just want to reiterate how crazy these summertime storms have been. 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

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It's just like, what? What just happened? Why am I still hungover? And when can I do it again? So sad for Riot Fest, but we can look back and recap an awesome time together at Grant Park with Turnstile.

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1: Okay.
2: Did you ever hear The Cure in a strip club?
1: I heard a love song.
2: Yeah. All right, that's sexy, baby. I'd get down to that.
1: Which Smith song do you want?
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1: Okay.
2: Kenzie, tell me if you can strip to this.
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It was so cool having Julia Wolf in our house, or our studio, our lounge, for Loungeapalooza. Should we do that again and again and again? Good. I thought so, too. New Julia Wolf here, in my room, on Q101. I've won.

This song is so light and playful. It's almost easy to miss the undertone of it. Matt Schultz time in a mental hospital, which inspired this song, at least the lyrics anyway. Beaches in Tennessee. It's Q101.

0: If you miss a moment of Brian and Kenzie in the morning, you miss a lot. You are going to the Foo Fighters.
1: All right, you guys are my heroes.
0: Aww. You get it? Yeah.
2: Get it.
0: Nice job.
1: You're not a pretender, I tell you that much.
0: Oh!
1: I've been listening to you guys forever long, I tell you, man. Times like these, perfect.
0: Tomorrow morning, when you hear a Foo Fighters song, you call, and you are going to the sold-out Foo Fighters show at Soldier Field Saturday with us. 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

Pride Fest tomorrow morning at 10 a.m. Will it be a butter statue of William Shatner? The William Shatner look-alike contest? What are we... Is this a deal with the rider terms? I don't know. Listen to us tomorrow morning at 10 a.m. We'll fill you in, okay? New Riot Fest news on the way. 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

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Hey, it's Green Day's comedy. The soundtrack's out now. Certainly worthy of a listen. We are your home for Green Day. 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

I wanted to see if our health insurance covers an Apple TV subscription, considering Ted Lasso's back. 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

stay together for the kids, or perhaps you'd prefer two Christmases. Dude, Tom Segura's getting a divorce from his wife, and that sucks because they're hilarious. I don't want to have to pick sides or anything. Oh, well. What? 1 in 2? A 50% chance that it all works out. Music, well, forever do us part with Honest Mouse here. Picking Dragon's Pockets on Q.

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0: 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And look, they didn't even turn the lights on in the studio. How do you guys see what you're doing in here?
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Wow, like tracksuits and loafers for some reason. We're bringing back MySpace in the not-so-distant future, and all I want to know is if I can access my old photos with this relaunch, Tom. You know there's going to be a goldmine of embarrassing stuff just waiting to be posted.

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0: If you miss a moment of Brian and Kenzie in the morning, you miss a lot. 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

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Still kind of hungover from Lolla, but ready to rally, right? 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
2: 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All right, that's sexy, baby. 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

0: you miss a moment of Brian and Kenzie in the morning, you miss a lot. You are going to the Foo Fighters.
1: All right, you guys are my heroes.
0: Aww. You get it? Yeah.
2: Get it.
0: Nice job,
1: there. You're not a pretender, I tell you that much.
0: Oh!
1: I've been listening to you guys forever long, I tell you, man. Times like these, perfect.
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2: 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I don't know, like The Smiths, This Charming Man.
1: Okay.
2: I mean, did you ever hear The Cure in a strip club?
1: I heard a love song.
2: Yeah. All right, that's sexy, baby. 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
1: Okay.
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0: are a couple of suggestions to get your festival kit started. Comfortable shoes. You're going to be on your feet all day, and there's no telling what you may step in. Handy wipes. 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

0: If you miss a moment of Brian and Kenzie in the morning, you miss a lot. You are going to the Foo Fighters.
1: All right, you guys are my heroes.
0: Aww. You get it? Yeah.
2: Get it.
0: Nice job.
1: You're not a pretender, I tell you that much.
0: Oh!
1: I've been listening to you guys forever long, I tell you, man. Times like these, perfect.
0: Tomorrow morning, when you hear a Foo Fighters song, you call and you are going to the sold-out Foo Fighters show at Soldier Field Saturday with us. 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

0: Let's go. It is 6:05. Give you that traffic and weather update here in just about 3 minutes or so as we get to another day on Thursday with two monstrous things for you. And Nick was the first one to check in this morning from Carpentersville, said, I've been up. I'm assuming he talks like this. I've been up since 3 a.m. ready for Food Frenzy. Let's go. Maybe he doesn't talk like that. Maybe he talks like, hello, good day, sir. My name is Nick. I've been up since 3.
1: Do you think the people of Carpentersville are talking? Which one do you think is more likely?
0: If someone of Carpentersville could represent a little more, besides Nick.
1: You're looking for a lifeline now.
0: I'm looking for someone to tell me more about the linguistics of Carpentersville, if you will. Is it more like, you know, and I'm not saying it's not sophistication. I'm not saying it's fired up. What I was going to say about it more was that you didn't need to get up at 3 a.m. I appreciate the effort there. But you can just get up right now and listen in real time, and you're good, Nick, in Carpentersville. That's all I needed.
1: We could play a Foo Fighter song right now.
0: We might. And that's what Foo Frenzy is. So, again, it's day two, and there's only 3 days of it because the Foo Fighters show is Saturday at Soldier Field. You listen for us to play two Foo Fighters songs. Well, listen for one, really. When the first second you hear it, you call up 312-967-8300, and that's your chance to get to the show at Soldier Field, sold out on Saturday, and a meet and greet and get to ask him a question. It is one of the biggest experiences we've ever given away with the Foo Fighters or anybody. So just hear the Foo Fighters song. Remember, Kenzie, like she says, don't enjoy it. Only me and Kenzie enjoy the Foo Fighters songs.
2: Right. Yeah.
0: We are only ones that enjoy it because
2: we can enjoy it. That's our perk of not being able to win.
0: That's right. Case has to leap over like OJ in the Hertz commercial, running back to his room to answer the phones.
1: Great reference, yes.
0: And then I will sit here with Kenzie and we'll rock out. Kenzie might get on the console and dance. Who knows?
2: But the Foo Fighters.
0: That's right. And then you should be calling. You should be calling the second it starts.
1: And what number do you call?
0: That's our, well, our new number, if you will.
1: Newish.
0: 312-967-8300.
1: It's funny. Brian sends show prep every day, and at the top of it is always a note about, like, hey, guys, new phone number. Really got to hone in on this. But we've had the number for a while now.
0: It's been a while, but there's new listeners.
1: There is?
0: And they might remember, you know, man, I listened back in your sludge days, man. It was.
1: Oh, that's a guy from Carpentersville.
0: That's right.
1: Oh, interesting.
0: The phone number didn't change for 33 years.
1: Yes.
0: So if you came back into Q101 recently,
1: it's a big change.
0: It's a new number.
2: I promise you, some people are still already. We get a text almost daily like, hey, what's the deal with this new number? It happens almost every day.
0: Yeah. Yeah, people, you know, and we appreciate you coming back and realizing that it's a new number. Like, we're glad.
2: Let me tell you something. When someone texts that new number and they ask that question, I really don't have any more information for them. I'm like, well, you know it, and I don't know what else to tell you about it.
0: Because they got through with the new text number.
2: Right. So they're not, this isn't a question in person where they're asking me what it is. So yeah. I'm like, well, it looks like you mastered it.
0: You found it. So it's 312-967-8300. Those middle three are what changed, made it new.
1: And that's the number you'll call when you hear a Foo Fighters song today. You two will enjoy it. I will not. Whenever we play that first Foo Fighters song today, I mentioned this yesterday, it's my favorite Foo Fighters song. I got special permission to play it as a part of Foo Frenzy.
0: The first song we're playing?
1: First song we're playing.
0: Hmm.
1: My favorite Foo track.
0: Yeah,
1: well, I won't be able to hear because I'll be answering the phones. I'll be breaking people's hearts saying, Ahoy, Q101, you're call number one, try again. Ahoy, Q101, you're call number two, try again. And then I'll get the man or woman, 18 plus, I would say child. I'll get the man or woman calling in that is caller 10, and I'll get their info, and then we'll take them on the air, and it'll be a whole big thing. But I won't get to hear the song by the Foo Fighters that I enjoy the most.
0: That's unfortunate.
1: I know. It's a rocker. It's a tune.
0: There's no other way to hear it, you see, except
1: no.
0: for us playing it.
1: That's the great thing about the radio. It's the only way to hear music.
0: Yep,
1: and
0: that's
1: live.
0: It. Yeah, and live at Soldier Field, which you'll be if you call up when you hear the song. I'll give you maybe listen, yesterday we played the songs at 7:50 and 8:50. Odds are we're not going to play them there again. Odds are one happens this hour.
1: That's odds are high.
0: Really good odds.
2: Well,
0: really
2: good. Juan texted it and said, please, please, please just do it right now.
0: Now, we could.
1: We could.
0: But we talked long enough, we have to go to break now.
1: Can't fit in a song and a phone call.
0: Yeah.
2: Sorry, Juan, we were going to.
0: But it might happen after the break.
1: It could.
0: It could happen in 6 minutes.
1: Could happen in 36 minutes.
0: I would say odds are really, what's that new betting platform? Not DraftKings, but you can bet on anything. Is it Kashi?
1: I think it's Kalashi.
2: Kalashi. I've seen that on my TikTok. People are like, I just made money because of Love Island last night. And they're like, oh my God, how? And they're like, oh, I can bet on anything with Kalashi. I've totally seen these ads. You do this? You bet on it, you do that?
0: No, I've seen it on the TikTok, but I have not partaken because I don't understand it. It seems like it's a pyramid scheme. Like, I don't get how you make money by betting on Love Island.
1: Well, it's not a pyramid scheme. It is the most evil thing ever, which is tough. Look.
0: Because we like sports gambling.
2: You like sports betting. Why would people like Love Island betting?
1: You can, but the problem is with Kalashi, and I like that the last few times I've seen Dougie Styles, he's been wearing a Kalashi hat. It's been very funny to me.
0: Oh, is he endorsed by them?
1: No, I think he's just a huge fan of what they offer because it is the most evil thing ever. Mm. But you can bet on plane crashes. You can bet on wildfires. You can bet on the terrible things of humanity happening or not. And you could make money on terrible things happening right now.
0: But who's setting the odds on what? Them?
1: Yes.
0: Okay, so
2: that's what I don't get is how can you make, if you have that many niche bets going on, right? How can you make money on it? Because don't you make a lot of money on sports betting? Because so many people are betting on like who wins and loses. There's so much money in the pot.
0: No, the pot doesn't go up. The odds are set, and then you bet on those odds, meaning that if there's still more people losing money than winning money on this Kalashi.
2: Saying? If there's that many weird, obscure bets to keep up with, like, don't you think they'd run out of money? Or the pot wouldn't be that big. Like, oh, I won, but I won, like, $2.
0: Well, I don't know how big the pots
2: are. On this forest fire.
0: Like, I haven't seen the pots, so I don't know. I know what it is.
1: It's like a casino. They're not worried about running out of money. That's not the issue. At the Kalashi board meeting later today, they're not like, guys, we're almost out of money. People keep on winning bets. Yeah. That's not the issue they're having.
0: Most people are losing.
1: Yes.
2: Is the concern with the most evil thing on earth that if someone's like, I could make money off this forest fire, I should start it?
1: Yes,
2: is that the
1: that's
2: concern?
1: Literally the concern.
2: Got it.
1: Yes.
2: Got it.
0: Yep.
1: Plane crashes.
2: That's fair.
1: Yes. Yeah.
0: Yep.
1: But hey, Dougie,
2: I thought it was
1: cool hat.
2: The commercial I've seen is Love Island. I haven't seen anything about these forest fires.
0: Okay. And listen, Love Island, that sounds fun to bet on. Mm-hmm. That sounds really fun. I'd bet on that. I bet on the challenge of starting
2: against
0: John Jones.
2: What's going to happen when Love Island throws the game and they end up in court because of it?
0: Well, you see, there's actually legitimate things like basketball games that are happening. People are throwing for money. So why not throw Love Island?
1: Well, federal
2: prison
1: time.
2: So apparently it's Kalashi. We're adding an A. We're adding Kalashi, but it's Kalashi.
0: I don't know.
2: K-A-L-S-H-I.
1: Kizzy wasn't saying that as a suggestion. She was saying that as a fact, and you go, I don't know.
0: Well, listeners aren't always right. You know, they're texting
1: you. Screw those guys.
0: Anyway, Foo Fighters snap on any second.
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0: So we're just about 6 minutes away from the golden ticket, your chance at everything we do for an entire year, Riot Fest to Riot Fest. And speaking of Riot Fest, today at 10 o'clock, the actual times, we know the days of the bands, but the times will be released, the full schedule of Riot Fest at 10 a.m. today. But let's not get too far ahead of ourselves. We still are 6:24. That's the time right now. Haven't played a Foo Fighters song. Pretty sure one's coming up before 7. That's all I'm going to say. Pretty sure one's coming up before 7. You know what that means. So let's get to the fact that makes your brain go. Quite simply, Kenzie, I'm going to ask you this question because a massive amount of Chicagoans were polled on this. Thousands were polled to get this data. How much of your height would you give up for $1 million?
1: All of it.
0: Okay, then you don't exist.
1: I would roll around like a little patty for $1 million.
0: You'd be like a flat, like a pancake patty. That's even has some height, a pancake patty, depending how thick it is. Mm.
1: I'm already pretty short, so it's not like my height. It's not like I'm a basketball player, and I'm like, well, what would I do?
0: True, but you got to think about your life. Like, let's just get clear here. So you're 5'2", right?
1: Yeah.
0: So think about the rest of your life being a certain height, and think about $1 million, how long that will last. But think about your height.
1: I mean, I'd definitely be willing to be 4-something. I feel like my grandma's like 4'6", and she's fine.
0: Is she fine?
1: Yeah.
0: She just...
1: Well, I mean, she's a little crabby, but that's her own thing.
2: That seems to run in the family.
0: Now, I'm not being an ageist in this point, but your grandmother, I don't know how old she is done a lot of things, and you have a lot more to do in your life. Do you want to be 4'6" the rest of your life, for example, traveling the world or being at concerts or sporting events or plays?
1: Got it. You know, I think this is a really tough question when you're already really short.
0: Mm-hmm.
1: Like, you're analyzing it as like, oh my God, this is life-changing. But I feel like if I lost 4 inches, I'd be like, I'm already going to be 4-something. If I lose, like, if I take away 4 inches, it'd be like 4'10".
0: Yeah.
1: Like, I don't have a lot left until I'm abnormally short.
0: Well,
1: so...
0: But I think you really have to really put yourself into being...
1: Like, what am I supposed to say here? I mean, because it's like, the answer is not going to be like 3 inches, which would already put me in an abnormally short category.
0: I got to believe that 4'8", or whatever you said, 4'10", is different than 5'2".
1: Well, yeah, it is. It's a different number. I'm aware it's different.
0: I mean, a lot of different perspective on life.
2: You want to go to the pyramids in Egypt so badly, and you're 5'2", and with the boots you would wear to the pyramids, I'm sure you'd be like 5'9", but let's play in that sandbox for a second.
1: Right, I'd still get to do that all the time, mind you.
2: Yes.
1: The boots.
2: But if you take away 4 inches and you're 4'10", that has to completely change the pyramid experience for you.
1: Well, there's some crawl spaces I'd love to get in, but I'm claustrophobic, so I think I'd fit into them better.
2: Okay, see, it's positive.
0: Wait a minute. A crawl space in your house or in the pyramids?
1: In the pyramids. There's some really, really tight areas that you're able to crawl through. And right at this point in my life, I can't. I would be terrified.
0: Mm-hmm.
1: But I wonder if I'm just so small that I'm just walking through like it's a normal hallway.
0: You're standing up in the crawl space?
2: Crawl space? I thought this was a walk space.
1: Yeah, this is like a runway.
0: All right, so we're going to give Kenzie, we'll just say 4 inches she'd give up for $1 million. Is that fair?
1: Yeah, no problem. I'd be 4'10 for $1 million. No problem. And as a girl, I do the advantage of, like, I wear heels all the time. People think I'm much taller than 5'2", because I'm always in heels.
0: Right. But those heels have to get taller, which leads to more chances to fall if you're 4'10".
1: Yeah. Close to the ground, not a very full, you know, it's not far to fall.
0: It'll feel like a feather on a pillow, like, because you're right there.
1: Not a big deal.
2: Now, if that Savannah Bananas guy on the stilts falls, that's a whole other ballgame.
0: Oh,
2: he's,
0: my
2: like, falling
0: God.
2: Out of a second-story window.
0: It'd be a travesty if they have to postpone a show because he fell.
2: Oh, my God, they're dancing. No way.
0: Okay, Case. Case is 6'2", I believe, by the doctor's measurement. 6'2". How much are you willing to give up of that for $1 million?
2: I would not give up more than 3 inches.
0: Okay.
2: I would decline $1 million if it meant being 5'11". If I'm 6 foot, hey, I'll take the million. Where do I sign, Mr. Rockefeller? But I do not want to be 5'11" with $1 million.
0: So people, or I should say society, believes that 6 feet is tall.
2: Mm-hmm.
0: They don't think 5'11" is tall.
2: Yes.
0: Anything in the fives for men, I should say.
1: Yeah, I differ. Like, I've dated much shorter guys than that, and I've always felt like, well, they're taller than me. So that's tall.
0: You 4'10" self out there.
1: Like, I've dated a couple guys who are more in like the 5'8" zone, probably.
0: Okay. And that felt tall to you.
1: But, right, they're still taller than me.
0: But in the dating profile world, boy, you know, 6 foot. All the women say, I want someone 6 foot. Anybody in the 5 range, not that I look at all the profiles, but that's what I've heard of looking at male profiles and dating apps, that people want someone 6 feet.
2: Well, they do a lot. Guys, insecure men and, like, lame guys will do a lot of, like, I'm 6'2", if that even matters.
0: Dropping it in?
2: Yeah, it's like, just in case you want to know.
0: Yeah. I mean, I'm 6'4¼".
2: We heard.
0: And I certainly had that in my dating profile. Dating profile certainly was in there. You know, I tried to make the pictures next to tall things, too, that I was taller than, you know.
1: Like the Rockies statue.
0: Right, exactly. Exactly. It worked. It's all good. All right. So coming up here after we play the Chili Peppers, you can guess on it at 312. You actually just could answer the question. 312-967-8200. How much of your height would you give up for $1 million? But it is 6:30 right now. Let's get into it.
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4: Q101.
0: First chance of the day at the golden ticket. 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Cannot accentuate that enough. Free from Riot Fest to Riot Fest. 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You are a VIP for 1 year. It's life-changing. And just for qualifying, we'll give you that keyword in a second. You'll go to the Salt Shed to see our local Slowpaw perform. And if you don't know what they sound like, here it is.

Chicago's own Slopeball at the Salt Shed. You'll be there. That's how you qualify. So text the word HIGH, H-I-G-H, as I got high at the Slopeball show. H-I-G-H to 312-967-8300. You have an hour to do it. 7:30, give me a new keyword. You know the drill. Every hour you can try to win the golden ticket, and you get qualified with an awesome show like this one. Slopeball at the Salt Shed from our great friends at the Salt Shed. So text that, HIGH, H-I-G-H, to 312-967-8300 for your chance at the golden ticket. And you don't have to do it this second. You've got till 7:30. If you're in the middle of a tough situation right now, just wait 10 or 15 minutes and do it then. It's Brian and Kenzie on Q101, the fact that makes your brain go. The answer after the Chili Peppers.

0: 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This life is more than just a read-through.
1: Pretty much guaranteed a Foo Fighters song is coming up before 7 o'clock. It's 6:36. You know, I think you know what's happening. I wouldn't go anywhere if I were you. First off, let's get to the fact that makes your brain go, that didn't go there. Lost some height there, the explosion. How much would you give up of your height for $1 million? A survey was done through Chicagoans. And Kenzie, at 5'2", said she would give up 4 inches, no problem. In fact, she said she'd give it all up, the whole height, for $1 million.
2: I just don't have much as is. So, like, you're coming from a place of tall. What would you give up? I'm coming from a place of, like, I can't reach anything anyways.
1: Well, I'm going to answer that question when we get to the answer here in a second. And Case is 6'2", and said he'd give up about 3 inches. He'd go down... Did you say you'd go down to 5'11"?
3: No, I would not. I would give up 2 inches. I'd go down to 6 feet.
1: Yeah, because you can't get...
2: You still want to be six.
1: Yeah. You can't get in that five range if you've already been in the sixth world.
3: Yes.
1: You can't go back now at this point.
3: Feels pretty good up here.
1: Mm. So the answer to the question is... I guess you guys were kind of close, because it's percentages what we're asked. I'll do this. How about I do this? For $300,000, 20% of Chicagoans said they would give up 2 inches like Cakes just for $300,000.
3: Nice.
1: I don't know if it's after taxes, then you got to pay taxes on that money.
3: Let's assume it's non-taxed funds.
1: Let's say it's
2: yeah,
1: it's
2: I think people meant they would receive exactly 300.
1: So it's a briefcase of cash, 300 grand, 2 inches. I was surprised by that number. Of a fifth of people would give up 2 inches for 300 grand. 2 inches is not a little bit, and I'll explain more on that in a second. I said $1 million. Let's get to that. Kenzie said she would give up 4 inches.
2: Yeah, I would be 4'10".
1: 10% of people said that, Kenzie, to give up 4 inches for $1 million. So right. You're in a pretty good range there of 10% of people.
2: And mind you, if I had more real estate, I'd give up more.
1: Yeah, you'd go down to just...
2: Like, if I was 5'7", I'd be willing to give up, you know, over 7 inches. I'd be fine with that.
1: You're willing to go, honey, I shrunk the kids. You're willing to go full on that.
2: Yeah.
1: 16%, they give up 6 inches. Now, the money goes up here. 6 inches for $2.5 million.
3: Wow.
1: 6 inches of your height for $2.5 mil. 4% said they'd give up 8 inches for $7 million. 8 inches. Now, Kenzie, would you... $7 million.
2: Would I give up 8 inches?
1: Well, you already kind of said you'd give up almost any amount.
2: What? I mean, what height would I be? If I'm 5'2", that would make me...
1: You're about 4'7", right?
2: I'd do that.
1: Go to 4'7".
3: Makes it hard to drive. You got to reach the pedals.
2: Yeah, I have a hard time already. This is what I'm saying. Like, it doesn't... I'm not giving up any convenience for the most part if I get shorter, unless I get to, like, a clinical, like, now I have to have a special house built for me height.
1: Kenzie drives to work in a Mario Kart from Elgin.
2: it's a wash, honestly.
1: A couple more numbers. For $50 million, 30% said they'd give up 10 inches. For $50 million. And then 21% of people said they wouldn't do any of these options, which is me. Mm. I don't care what you throw me. I'm not giving up 6'4¼". I almost died at birth. I was premature. My whole family's about 5'11", 6 foot. I'm 6'4¼". And I got to tell you, it looks great up here, the world. And I know the money sounds awesome, and I could use some money. $50 million, I sure could use that right now.
3: Money doesn't buy happiness, though. Being 6'4¼" does.
1: I'll tell you why, because when I'm at concerts, and my wife is tall. She's 5'9".
3: And Amazon.
1: The Amazonian, if you will. But I've been at concerts, and she's like, can't see. I go, why not? And I bend down to her level. I go, God, it sucks down here.
2: Your wife's super tall.
1: I know, but it still sucks at 5'9". I ain't doing it. I ain't losing a half
2: She's
1: an inch.
2: So tall.
1: I know.
2: Oh my God! Can you spend the day just walking around at my height? Can you get on your knees and shovel?
1: I'll do it for $1 million.
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5: Huh. Foo Fighters, huh? You know, our new phone number is 312-967-8300 if you're unaware. And the Foo Fighters are playing Soldier Field on Saturday, sold out. And it might be cool to go to a meet and greet with them. That'd be kind of cool. Huh. Well, I'm just going to sit here and enjoy the Foo Fighters song. It's Brian and Kenzie, Q101.

0: Well, that was the Foo Fighters' Rope. Kenzie, do you enjoy that song? Wasn't it great?
1: It was great.
0: It was so cool to listen to it. I mean, nobody else could listen to it.
1: It was a very peaceful listen.
0: Yeah. Really good. Really good. It was fun to listen to. I know nobody else listened to it except for myself and Kenzie, because you should have been calling 312-967-8300. That would be like my guy Tyson. Tyson, ahoy. Tell us something about yourself.
2: Hey, ahoy. Yeah, Tyson Ashby from Wheaton, Illinois. I'm just pulled into work, actually, to do some training this morning up in Skokie.
0: Some training? Ugh. That sucks.
2: Yeah.
0: That's probably not great. The good news is you're going to see the Foo Fighters.
2: That's awesome. Super excited. Yeah. I'm so excited.
0: Yeah, see, that training is beating him down. He doesn't yell anymore. All that work training.
1: Beating him into submission.
0: Yeah. Yeah, you'll be
2: able. So I'm leading the training this morning, so I got to stay calm, cool, collected, right?
0: Oh. I'm sorry.
1: He's ruining everyone else's day, Brian. Yeah,
0: I know.
1: He's
0: sorry I went yuck.
2: No ruining.
0: All right, man. Well, you're going to be at the Foo Fighters this Saturday. Soldier Field sold out. And you're also going to get to go to a pre-show Q&A where you get to ask a question of the Foo Fighters. And that'll be fantastic. Right at Soldier Field from our great friends at Live Nation and Jam Productions and from Brian and Kenzie on Q101. So super stoked for you,
2: Tyson.
0: Let's go.
2: Thank you, guys. It's awesome. Super excited. Let's go.
0: And you know what's interesting is the guy that's late. The trainer being late is not a good sign in training.
1: No, it is. It gives everyone a few minutes to filter in, you know, collect their thoughts, collect their seats, you know, figure out who they want to sit next to for lunch.
2: That's right. Hey, good reason, though. Good reason, right?
0: Are you providing lunch or breakfast for the training?
2: We will have some lunch, yeah. You know, we'll hold them in for a few hours, going to go through some simulations, and then, yeah, we'll have lunch for them.
0: Oh, boy. Simulation sounds like...
2: Hey, come on. Don't hate on it.
0: I have a hard time in Zoom calls. I can't do it. But I'm sure you are much more captivating than the people leading our Zoom calls. So, Tyson.
2: Hey, we'll get there.
0: Congrats, man. We will see you at the Foo Fighters, okay?
2: Thank you, guys. Can't wait.
0: Take care. Have a stellar day, buddy. So, listen, that's one of the Foo Fighters songs. We talked about having another one, like two a morning. So that's the earliest we've done one. Yesterday was more like at 7:50 and 8:50.
1: Well, we're really going to mix these up this week. So if you listen at any time, if you're a specific listener really early, really late, you're going to have a chance, at least one opportunity this week.
0: Yeah, we want to get you in to the party.
1: Yeah,
0: the sold
1: absolutely.
0: Out Foo Fighters show with Q101 at Soldier Field. One of the coolest things we've ever done with the Foo Fighters. And Case is coming back after answering the phones. He got also PTSD about training from Tyson. Like, it was Zoom calls. We have one of those today, by the way, with our company.
3: Oh, God, that's going to be a tough one, too.
0: It's not going to be good. I'm already having anxiety over it, this training stuff.
1: Well, at least your kids aren't going to be around, because I'm going to have my camera off and I'm muting, because it's going to be chaos. And both my kids are still home.
0: Trust me, for this training, I'd rather have the kids around to distract me from what's going to be said in this training meeting. I don't want to know anything about this thing.
3: Obviously, everything's fine. Nobody has anything to worry about if you're listening to the show. We didn't ask Tyson what he's training people for, though. He said training in simulations like he's
1: I felt like James Bond. I felt like he wanted privacy on the matter.
0: He was pretty, he was a good trainer. He was short. Anybody asks a question, just keep it moving. Yeah. Don't get too deep into it.
3: The thing is, when you call into Brian and Kenzie, there is no privacy. Your life is an open book and we will interrogate
0: That's you.
3: Right. I would have liked to have Tyson text in. Actually, I got his number. Maybe I'll text him. Yeah. I want to figure out what he's training people for.
0: I kind of don't want to know.
3: It might be SEAL Team 6.
0: I got a lot of
1: PTSD.
0: Maybe
1: he's our trainer later in the day. Maybe it's the exact thing we're going to get trained on.
0: Oh, no.
3: You know, he did. It was. I thought Kenzie asked a great question if he was providing breakfast or lunch, and he sounded so corporate. He goes, yeah, we're giving them lunch. Like, that's a bad thing.
0: My guess is Firehouse subs are coming in, which are very good subs, but they seem to be the leading sub for training sessions.
3: For boring work meetings.
0: You can tell.
1: I'm sure they'd love the association of, like, oh, God, I'm at work.
3: I see Firehouse coming into this building. I know bad news is on the horizon.
0: I mean, yeah, it's branding. I mean, I like Firehouse subs are awesome. I love him. And so when I see him, I'm happy. And then I remember, oh,
3: why
0: crap,
3: are you referring to Firehouse subs as him? That's not a person. It's a company.
0: I love him. Well, there was one fireman who started Firehouse subs, I imagine. They're all made by firemen.
1: Why can't it be a firewoman?
0: Could have been, but I think it's a guy. I think it's a guy that did
3: come
0: it.
3: Come on, those sandwiches, those are made by men. Come on.
0: Come
3: mind?
0: On, Kenzie.
3: Yeah, do you think a woman did that?
0: Did you look it up, Robert? You're looking it up, seeing who started Firehouse subs?
3: Brothers. Chris Sorensen and Robin Sorensen.
0: Yeah, and they were firemen. It's a great cause because some of the proceeds go, when you go get a Firehouse sub, they go to the firemen.
3: From Jacksonville.
0: And the firewomen.
3: Yes, and the firewomen.
0: Yeah. So you
1: what percentage? You're just throwing it out there like it's a charity. What percentage of the subs go to help people?
0: I don't know, but I know I've read that's part of their mission statement.
1: Okay.
0: So I assume it helps out a lot of first responders out there.
3: Firehouse sold a Burger King for $1 billion in 2021.
1: Think they're still donating to charity?
0: Not sure.
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0: Now, Jimmy in Chicago Heights checked in with a good question. When are you going to play the next Foo Fighters song? We're not telling you, Jimmy. I'm sorry. It's the one time you have to listen to the whole show, how grueling it is to listen to the whole thing to see when a Foo Fighters song will pop up. But there's one more coming up. Another chance to go see him at Soldier Field and go to the meet and greet. So, Jimmy, all your people in Chicago Heights, tell your friends and family like we do with the Golden Ticket. We'll give you that keyword again in a second that's active this hour. But you should tell everybody because they'll take you. So tell everybody to keep listening to the show the rest of the day today, and you can have a chance at it.
4: 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Sports.
0: Well, how about your Chicago Cubs sweeping the Dodgers? Let's go. Sweeping the Dodgers. Pete Crow Armstrong homered twice and drove in four runs. And the Chicago Cubs swept Shohei Ohtani and the struggling Los Angeles Dodgers 7-6. Let's go to PCA's first home run. Let's hear the first one.
6: Lauer ready to work. That is hammered center field. That's back on its way out of here. We got an in-game MVP race.
0: Mm-hmm.
6: Ohtani goes deep. Now PCA does. And it's 1-1.
0: Yeah, Ohtani went off of Suzuki, but then Seiya Suzuki, Shota Imanaga. He went deep off Shota, but then Shota really had a great game after that.
3: I shot up off my couch like Leonardo DiCaprio in Once Upon a Time in Hollywood, where he sees himself on TV and points at the TV, because Shohei hit the leadoff home run for the Dodgers, and then when PCA sort of the bottom of the first with a home run, I went, oh my God, that's cool. I like that.
0: So I got the meme in my head. I got it. And then PCA's second home run came to win the game.
6: The 1-1. High fly ball, right field. That's back on its way out of here. Off the big board and right. Second of the day, PCA. And the Cubs extend their lead. It's 5-1, and he's having a day.
0: It was a big comeback, but they'd win 7-6. And, boy, I'm really glad that woman on the south side yelled at PCA. I'm really glad. Boy, his game is turning. He had a real down, went down, and then came back up stronger than ever. And like I said, an MVP race, in-game MVP race against him and Shohei. Just what fun. What a fun game. Nico Horner added three hits for Chicago, winning the fourth time in five games. The Cubs improved to 32-15 since June 11th, strengthening their hold on the top spot in the NL wildcard standings. What a day. What a game. That's fantastic.
3: This PCA situation goes to your point always that the best way to teach and motivate is to strike fear into somebody. No coddling, no participation trophy, no hand-holding. Just be overly aggressive until somebody changes.
0: 1,000%.
3: Mm-hmm.
0: It works.
3: Yeah.
0: It works. Join my program for just $100 a month and I'll teach you how to do it.
3: Fear is the greatest motivator of all.
0: Like I taught PCA how to do it. The Cubs welcome the Blue Jays to the north side today at 1:20. It's a makeup game, that postponement game on June 21st for bad weather. So it's one game with the Blue Jays today, and then they start a series at the Royals tomorrow night. So you get one bonus game today at Wrigley Field.
3: And I believe it's Kevin Gausman pitching, who they just got from the Blue Jays.
0: Which is a perfect one to do in a one-game series. Just let him get up there and see what happens.
3: No, they bumped him. It's actually going to be Peterson for the Cubs, and then Dylan Cease, former White Sox for the Blue Jays.
0: That's too bad.
3: They changed that.
0: God, that's too bad. And now Dylan Cease, White Sox, who in the old days we'd say they let everybody good go, but now the White Sox are doing well, except for last night. But they're doing, but in general, they're doing really well. Yeah, last night, 4-0 blanked by the Red Sox. And Kenzie, I'm not saying blanked like I'm saying they got effed. I'm saying blanked because they got.
1: Oh, okay.
0: I know you get confused when I say that.
1: Like they got bent over.
0: Yeah, they did really 4-0. Listen, let's get the hell out of Boston. Let's do that first.
3: Boston's red hot.
0: Yeah, let's forget about it. I believe I hit a number here of what they won 7 straight, the Red Sox.
3: I hate when that happens when they're playing the White Sox for a few of those games.
0: It's not good.
3: That sucks.
0: They're tied with the Braves for the longest streak in the majors. They've won 25 of 28. Wow.
3: Yeah, right? That's like a whole month's worth of winning.
0: I've been to Boston. Fun town. Good thing that, you know, good stuff. You can see the Cheers bar there. You know, you can see that.
3: And also, like, the foundation of America.
0: Yeah, I didn't get around to it. But White Sox, get the hell out of Boston. The good news is they'll get the hell out of Boston. They'll come home. Huge series against the Guardians this weekend. And the more good news is the Guardians keep losing to the Mets. So the Sox are still three games up in first place in the AL Central. Every time the Sox lose to the Red Sox, the Guardians lose to the Mets. It's pretty awesome how that worked out. So there you go. Now, one more thing with sports. Kenzie, are you aware that football season starts tonight?
1: No. Does football start?
0: Yeah, it does. Oh, it's the Hall of Fame game, preseason football.
1: Okay, so not the official season. I feel like I would have heard more about that.
3: What do you think you would have heard more of?
1: I just feel like people start getting like, Bears game tonight. Like, you know, amped up.
0: Wait, say all that again.
1: The Bears game tonight. F, bear down. Bend them over. Blank them. Like, you know what I mean? Everyone gets like all amped up.
0: Yeah, all that. That's me.
3: And Kinsey hasn't heard any of that, so it must not be football season yet.
1: Yeah, that would seem odd.
0: Yeah, just for, the Hall of Fame game, the Panthers.
1: I also would have been told that I'm hosting a Bears game for a bunch of guys that I didn't invite over. I feel like that information would have fell in my lap.
0: See, if people are new to the show. Kenzie hosts all these guys come into the house, and she's not allowed to watch the game. She has to stay in the kitchen and bring out food now and then. And then
1: husband has his cousins and, I don't know, other people over for Bears games, but I get excited the first time because I thought the wives were coming, who I like, and then I found out only the guys were invited, so then I just had to make a bunch of food and feed a bunch of guys and sit inside so they could have a guys' night.
0: And Kenzie's definition of a guys' night is guys getting together and talking about different ways they can cheat on their significant others.
1: I think it's weird that women aren't invited. I think they're all talking about their cheating stories.
3: So this is happening.
0: Cheating stories, like your whole list of cheating. Everybody's got a cheating story.
3: We've all got them.
0: Hey, guys, who can beat my cheating story? Oh, yeah, pass the beer.
1: Exactly.
3: So this happens in your house, and your husband says you can't watch the game with us?
1: Well, like, he doesn't say it like that. He's like, so the guys and I are going to be together. We'll be outside. We're going to watch it outside, so don't worry. We're not going to bother you because we'll be outside without you. He says it like, don't worry. We're going to be out of your way. You can be in the house, and we'll be out of the house.
0: That is clever.
3: What's the outside setup? Because I only watch football inside.
1: Well, we have a patio, so we have, like, a fire pit outside. We have a TV outside.
0: How about that case? Fire pit, outdoor TV. See, that's what you can get in the homes. The further out you go, you get more stuff.
3: Yeah, that's true. I would love to be able to afford a home anywhere.
0: Yeah, or a TV outside.
3: Or a TV.
0: You're on the high floor. You should put the TV outside your window.
3: I have one TV.
1: Okay, so you can't afford a TV.
0: Yeah, you got a nice TV.
3: It's old.
0: Yeah, well.
3: I'd like a new TV. I don't have money for a new TV.
0: Kenzie, can you give your outdoor TV the case to have an indoor TV?
1: No, they're super expensive because they're weatherproof. I can't do that.
3: Kenzie, I'm going to hop on the Metra. I'll meet you in Elgin tonight, and then I'm going to take your outdoor TV back on the train and come back to the city.
1: I'd rather give them one of our indoor TVs.
3: I want the outdoor TV.
0: She's going to give you one of those old box TVs. Just sit in some room, like a Mitsubishi 27-inch, black and white.
3: I gotta just shuffle out of the train with my box TV.
0: Carrying that 4,000-pound TV on the train.
3: Sit down, it kills my scrotum. It's the heaviest thing I've ever put on my lap
1: before.
3: You're
1: not going to want to mount this. You're going to want an entertainment center.
0: And you get off the train after bringing it 42 miles from Elgin, and you drop it. Those heavy TVs.
3: And then smoke comes out the back.
0: God.
3: Who knows what's in there?
0: Ugh. Terrible. Terrible. Well, everybody go over to Kenzie's house for the outdoor TV game. It's going to be showing out there at the fire pit.
3: But Kenzie won't be there.
0: Kenzie will not.
3: She'll not invited.
0: She'll be bringing plates of food out and beer, but she will not be watching the game.
3: She'll be looking good.
0: The guys will be talking about cheating and how they're going to cheat and their good cheating stories.
3: And their best cheating stories.
0: The best one wins.
3: Another chance to cheat.
1: More beer from me. I have to bring it out.
0: We'll give you the golden ticket keyword in 2 minutes after Sublime. Oh,

0: 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Text that to 312-967-8300 if you haven't already. 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Everything we do for an entire year free. 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In the meantime, we have Third Eye Blind tickets coming up in Clash with Kenzie. We'll get you on the phones for that in about 6 minutes.
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1: So call right now, 312-967-8300. Compete against Kenzie and Trivia and win tickets for Third Eye Blind at Aurora's River Edge Park. The place is beautiful. What a place for Third Eye Blind. It's going to be a fun night. Sunday, August 23rd. And you can be there from our great friends at River Edge Park and from Brian and Kenzie on Q101. So call for this contest right now, 312-967-8300. We're 8 minutes away from a new keyword for the golden ticket. We'll give you that, another chance at that. You can enter every hour, 6:30, 7:30, 8:30, and 9:30. And going back to Tyson, who called in when we played the Foo Fighters tickets, we heard he was doing some training, leading the training. And he says this, he texted in, "I don't think my voice energy matched my emotions. My hands are still shaking. So pumped for the show on Saturday. You guys are the best. Tyson." He's called hundreds of times over the last few years to Brian and Kenzie. Love that. And remember, there's one more Foo Fighters song out there. Can happen at any time between now and 10 o'clock. You call immediately when you hear it. Don't enjoy the song. And that's how you get to the Foo Fighters at Soldier Field this Saturday and get to go to a meet and greet. It is ridiculous. So fun. 312-967-8304. Clash with Kenzie for those Third Eye Blind tickets. Enjoy Local H. Scott Lucas in Loungeapalooza. Last week, stopped by the station. So fun. Brian and Kenzie, Q101.

0: So last chance to get the keyword high in, H-I-G-H, as in that local H song, Make Me High. I love it so much. Text out to 312-967-8300 because we have a new keyword coming up in just about 4 minutes for the golden ticket. Everything we do for an entire year, you get in free. And we also have tickets coming up for Somber as a qualifying prize for that. That's pretty awesome. But let's get the Clash with Kenzie first.
1: You can't defeat her. She's too powerful.
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0: So here we go. Third Eye Blind at River Edge Park. It's a fantastic place in Aurora. So at River Edge Park, Sunday, August 23rd. And Matt, you're competing for these tickets in trivia against Kenzie. Ahoy, tell us something about yourself.
4: Hey, what's up, guys? One fun fact about me is I know all the books of the Old Testament. No, I'm kidding.
5: Oh, my God.
0: Wow. Excellent work, my friend.
4: Oh. Yeah, it's my first point, right?
5: Yeah, yeah. No kidding. Yep. You win.
0: You got one. Game over. All right, Matt, you couldn't have started off any better. Let's just get right to it. First one to five wins. Listen carefully. If Kenzie gets one wrong, you can steal a point. She can do the same to you. Call heads or tails.
4: Let's go tails.
0: It is tails. So you're up first, Matt. Here we go. Question number one. Walt Disney theme park. What Disney theme park celebrates modern innovation and the diversity of human culture? What Disney theme park does that?
4: I believe that's Epcot.
0: It is Epcot. So you're on the board. Kenzie, the castle at the center of the Magic Kingdom at Disney World is supposed to be whose castle?
5: I believe Cinderella.
0: It is supposed to be Cinderella's castle. I didn't know that.
5: Well, it is different per, depending which one you're at. I'm assuming this is, you know, Florida Disney World. But when you do, like, Disney World Japan and Disney World France, they actually have different themed castles.
0: Yeah. And, you know, we learned this. We were down there at Universal and then the Disney World in Florida. And we learned that to separate them, because I always said them wrong. Disney World, the O-R is Orlando. Disneyland, the L-A is for L-A.
6: I taught you that.
5: Yeah.
0: Yeah. I didn't know that my whole life.
6: Yeah, I just learned it too. Then I was like, Brian, you have to hear this. This is crazy.
0: This is awesome.
6: 1-1 is back to Matt.
0: Okay, Matt. Did you know that, Matt, by the way?
4: You know, my parents tried to gaslight me into believing I didn't want to go to Disneyland for like years, so I've never been.
0: Okay. I guess
6: enough
0: it works.
6: Enough about your childhood trauma, man. Yeah.
5: Now I really want him to win because he never got to do anything when he was a kid.
0: We do have a therapist on board. We'll get you off. We'll get you take you right to that after the trivia.
6: All right, 1-1. Back to Matt.
0: Matt, the colors represented in Microsoft's logo are orange, blue, green, and what?
4: Oh man!
0: So it's orange, blue, green, and what other color?
4: I think it's yellow.
0: It is yellow. Good pull, Matt. Back to Kenzie. The Limu Emu is a mascot featured in what company's insurance commercials?
5: I wish they would let that thing go. It's Liberty Mutual.
0: It is Liberty Mutual.
5: No one has ever held on to something that's not funny for so long. The Libu Ibu and their Liberty Bibberty, if they could just knock it off because it's not funny and they think we've struck gold, it drives me nuts.
0: I still talk about the Bibberty Bibberty.
4: I worked in marketing, and one of the trade journals came out with an article recently that called it, like, the most beloved campaign in insurance history. And everyone in the comments was just dogging on him, like, absolutely not. Says who?
5: Beloved by them? They no one's ever loved their advertising more than they have.
0: Emu, Emu.
6: Oh, okay. Well, it works on Brian.
0: It's catchy.
6: 2-2, back to Matt.
0: Okay, Matt. What broadcast television network debuted on October 9th, 1986? So what network debuted in 86?
4: I'm going to go with, I think I'm going to have to say CNN.
0: CNN is not what we're looking for. Kenzie, okay. The broadcast TV network debuted on October 9th, 1986.
5: I think it was Fox.
0: It was Fox right around then. The Simpsons have been around since then, just about.
5: They had the Late Show with Joan Rivers.
6: They did.
0: Yep.
5: Which is like, she's my everything. I love Joan Rivers.
0: And Arsenio was on there too eventually, right? Or no?
6: I don't believe so.
0: Is Arsenio on a...
6: We'll do an Arsenio Hall conversation later. I want to make sure we get through trivia, but I don't believe Arsenio was on Fox.
5: Do Joan Rivers conversation instead.
6: Ruined a relationship with Johnny Carson. They didn't speak for as long as he was alive after that.
0: Yeah.
5: He's my fave.
6: 3-2, back to Kenzie.
0: We'll have a whole late night TV 80s conversation at some point on the show.
6: We could do that.
0: Back to Kenzie now?
6: Yes. And by the way, Arsenio was on Fox. I apologize for that. 3-2, back to Kenzie.
0: Kenzie, from 1999 to 2002, who hosted Who Wants to Be a Millionaire?
5: Was that when it was Regis?
0: It was Regis. So now Kenzie has four. Matt, you need this one. What color are the challenge flags in the NFL?
4: Oh, man. I think they're red.
0: They are red, so that's good. You got three, but Kenzie can win with this one. Kenzie, in the NBA, how long does the shot clock last for?
5: In what scenario?
0: The shot.
6: New possession.
5: Is that like when they get to stand at like the three-point line and everyone stands around them? Is that what that is?
0: I really can't answer that.
6: That is tough to say on so many levels.
5: Just really?
0: I'm just looking for the shot clock time. How long does it last for?
5: I'm going to go 12 seconds.
0: 12 seconds is incorrect. Do you know, Matt?
4: Oh, geez. I think it's 25 seconds.
0: Oh, that was a real kicker, because if you got that one, then the next question you could have won. 24 seconds. 24 seconds for the shot clock.
4: Oh, man.
5: Now, when does that happen? Is that when they're all, when they get to stand on the line, and then there's people who always pretend to jump, which I never feel like works? I don't know why everyone's
0: so many questions to answer there, and I wouldn't have time.
6: I don't think you've watched a basketball game before.
5: you know what I'm talking about.
6: I literally don't.
5: When they get to take a shot without people bothering them, at like, I want to say it's through 3-point line. I could be wrong. I don't know where they stand.
0: Mm-hmm.
5: And there's two lines of people, one from each team, two lines.
6: Kenzie, we have to get to the Golden Ticket keyword, so I'm gonna move along.
5: And then they shoot, and everyone always jumps, never touch it.
0: Yep.
5: Hey, what is that called? That's what you're talking about?
0: I'm gonna come over, we're gonna watch some old NBA games together, Kenzie. We're gonna do that.
6: All right, it's 4-3, it's back to Matt.
0: Matt, you can tie it with this one. The Imagination Library is a free children's book gifting program started by what famous singer in 1995?
4: That's Dolly Parton.
0: That is Dolly Parton, so good job. You tied it up. Now, again, you could have a chance to win, but now Kenzie gets this question. Kenzie, what is the name of the seventh and final Harry Potter novel released in 2007? The final one.
5: The final novel. I have to be careful because it's Deathly Hallows.
0: Deathly Hallows is right.
5: Two-part movie, one-part book.
0: Yeah, that kind of sucked because Kenzie's a big Harry Potter person. That was the order of the questions, Matt. So, whoa, good game. But
4: such is life.
0: Yeah, such is life. I'm so sorry you didn't win that one.
4: Oh, well, it was fun being here to play. Always a pleasure, guys. So thanks for the opportunity.
0: All right, thanks, Matt. Very nice. Very nice.
6: Go to Disneyland sometime, Matt. You'll love it.
5: Nice guy.
0: Yeah, get back at
4: your
0: parents.
4: Maybe my parents don't think I would.
0: Yeah. Well, you're an adult
5: we
0: now.
5: We do think you would.
0: You can do what you want now. You're an adult. You can do whatever you want. But here's what you can do is... let's see here. We have the tickets. So I'm going to God bless the baby right now. Let's get that out of the way right now.
2: God bless the baby.
0: 312-967-8300 for those Third Eye Blind tickets at River Edge Park. And when we come back after Somber, we'll give you a chance to go see Somber and the Golden Ticket. So call now for Third Eye Blind, 312-967-8300. And then the Golden Ticket new keyword for the next hour is coming up in 2.5 minutes with Brian and Kenzie on Q101.

0: Brian and Kenzie on Q101. That's Somber. About 10 seconds away, we have your keyword, a chance to go see Somber, who crushed at Lollapalooza. That's coming up at the United Center. And also, we have at 7:50, if you want to live with us, if you want the chance to live with us, Brian, Kenzie, Case, there's a chance you can do that. We're going to explain this in a second. If you ever wanted to think about that and live with us, we'll talk about that at 7:50, the big story of the day. And we also have one more Foo Fighters song sitting out there anytime between now and 10 o'clock. Your chance to get to Foo Fighters at Soldier Field on the way as well. But let's do the golden ticket.
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2: 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You have to enter every hour. You can do that at the bottom of the hour, 6:30, 7:30, 8:30, and 9:30. 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You can live with us right after All Time Low. What?

0: Fryan and Gunzi on Q101. The keyword this hour for the Golden Ticket is bad, as in don't go to bed. We have a lot of good stuff to talk about here, including how you can live with Fryan and Gunzi and Case on Q101. So B-E-D, text that to 312-967-8300. Your chance to win tickets to Somber at the United Center, huge. Just crushed at Lollapalooza. That's Wednesday, November 4th. Plus, you're qualified for the Golden Ticket. Everything we do for an entire year between Riot Fest and Riot Fest, you walk into free. Think about that free feeling of doing whatever you want. And soon, people will be able to do whatever they want in our building where we work. Let's talk about that.
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0: Many people over the last decades have been privileged to be in the Q101 lounge in the NBC Tower where we broadcast from. And then last week, a lot of people discovered that's where we are, in Loungepalooza. Just stopping by and seeing some of the best acts of Lollapalooza, and it was just a blast. Our place is magnificent, and people really complimented. That was so cool with the Monster Energy setup that we had here at the NBC Tower. It was really cool. So that's where we broadcast from, the NBC Tower. But breaking news. Portions of downtown Chicago NBC's tower, this comes from Crane's Business, very reliable source, is eyed for an apartment conversion.
3: Oh.
0: So the owner of the NBC Tower at 455 City Front Plaza wants to renovate a dozen floors or so in the mid portion of the 37-story tower into apartments. Now, I didn't know this. The name of the people who own our building is Metropolis Investment Holdings.
4: Wow.
3: That's a name.
0: Yeah. Sounds scary, right? Sounds like something in Batman.
4: Yeah, that made me feel really poor.
0: It made me feel like it's a Batman villain that owns our building.
3: They have, like, family crests and stuff. Yeah. You know what I mean?
0: Yeah.
4: That's a crest family.
0: Yeah.
3: Yeah.
0: I just picture, like, Bane's going to walk in and go, like, I own the building.
4: Maybe.
0: We are now apartments in here.
4: I'm looking for a one-bedroom.
0: I'd love an island in the kitchen.
4: Granite countertops.
0: Metropolis Investment Holdings.
4: What do you think Bane wants out of an apartment? What do you think Bane's ideal living situation is?
3: Definitely a lot of space.
4: Just because he's a big guy?
0: I don't know.
3: He's an open floor plan kind of guy. He wants to stretch out.
0: I know he doesn't need, you know, big bay windows because he was born in the dark.
4: Mm-hmm.
0: He was born to it.
4: Okay, good. So not a lot of natural light needed. What else, Bane? What else do you want?
3: He's the garden entrance button. He's like a basement apartment.
0: I don't need closet space because I rarely wear shirts.
4: Okay, good. We can find something like that. Anything else you're looking for, Bane? Do you have any?
3: Sounds like the worst apartment ever.
4: No windows, no closet. Got it. I can get you on Lower Wacker in an instant.
0: I mean, he was raised in a prison that was a hole in the ground. So a one bedroom is going to be nice. That has like a fridge.
4: God, is that what his backstory is? I know I watched the movie, but
0: you
4: did
0: saw
4: he say
0: the movie.
4: That was a while ago. He was raised in a prison underground.
0: He was raised and born to it in the dark.
4: Again, misunderstood guy. That makes it sound like he was a prisoner of war.
0: He kind of was.
4: I know.
0: But,
4: okay, so Bane's looking for a limited closet space, no natural light. Is NBC Tower offering that? Bane live here?
0: Well, we don't know when they get done with the floor plans. Metropolis Investment Holdings owns the NBC Tower, who represents... I'm sorry. So I confused it a little bit. Metropolis Investment Holdings represent the German investor who owns the property.
4: Mm.
0: That is, they partnered with Chicago-based Riverside Investment and Development on the renovation, according to Cranes, who cited anonymous sourcing. Anonymous. Further details of the plan were not immediately available. What this means is, we're here on the sixth floor, as you saw during Loungepalooza. Mm-hmm. They're going to make some apartments above us. Like, there's office space all the way up. This whole building is office space. They're going to convert about 10 floors to apartments.
3: You know, it really blows my mind when people can turn, like, an office grid into apartments.
0: Right.
3: It honestly blows my mind. Just the plumbing of it blows my mind. Think of all the different, like, between, you know, a washing machine and a shower and a sink and a toilet and a kitchen sink. And, like, none of that is on the office floor. It literally blows my mind that people can do that.
0: Well, pretty good people out there in Chicago construction business and home remodeling.
4: So something I haven't thought about, because we're on the sixth floor. I believe they said they're looking at maybe floors 10 to 20.
0: Something like that, we've heard.
4: To put as residential spaces. I know for a fact that, you know, Q101 now occupies the sixth floor. We used to occupy the sixth and the 17th.
0: Right.
3: Yes.
4: I've been up in the 17th.
3: It's so nice. I wish we had that floor.
4: Well, we have radio studios on the sixth floor, so that keep us around here.
0: The view is awesome up there.
3: The view is awesome. Nice. I wish they would have built the studios there. That's what I'm saying.
2: You understand why we're on the sixth floor, though.
3: I know, but it's so much prettier up there.
0: Yeah, the sales...
3: I wonder, when they were like, God, where are we going to put these studios? They didn't pick the prettiest parts.
0: That's a good point, because the salespeople can work on any floor, because they don't need a view.
4: Mm-hmm.
0: You know, but we could have used the view in the studio. It's pretty cool.
4: Instead, we're stuck here on this gross sixth floor.
0: we do have a really nice view.
4: But... that floor is built around, the middle of the floor is a giant bathroom, man and woman, not in this communal hippie nonsense, man and woman's bathrooms, and then surrounding it are office spaces.
0: Yeah.
4: I would like to turn that into an apartment, but I would like to keep the bathrooms. I would like to have multiple stalls and urinals in my one-bedroom apartment.
0: So if somebody comes over... do you expect someone to clean the bathroom, too, that's not you?
4: Well, ideally, it's being used less than it is now because there's less foot traffic coming through there. Because let's be honest, what am I going to do? Have visitors? Who am I inviting over you?
0: Good point.
4: I don't have any friends.
0: Fair lets me over there.
4: I know. So, but I still want the bathroom to be as is right now as it is in a functional office space. Just so that if somebody comes over, I go, pick a urinal. I got a few to choose from.
0: Yeah, but again, I say if it's an apartment floor... who's going to clean the... are you going to be a janitor and clean the public bathrooms?
4: Well, there's no shame in being a janitor.
0: There isn't.
4: It's a private bathroom. I'm renting it. It's my apartment bathroom. It's just big.
0: Okay, so you're going to have an apartment of a whole floor.
3: That's like a penthouse.
4: I'm having the penthouse with the bathrooms in it.
0: Don't you think that's going to be like $7 million?
4: I don't know what real estate goes for now. My one bedroom's shockingly expensive. What's a penthouse at that point?
3: Exactly. This would be way more expensive.
4: Do you think they price apartments per toilet?
0: Well, no. Well, actually, they do. Because if you get like two bathrooms or two and a half baths, depending on what's more bathrooms, you get more. It's more money.
3: Not in a row the way you want to do it.
0: Yeah.
3: It's pretty weird.
4: Yeah.
3: They're like, you're like, I have enough bathrooms for everybody. It's all in one bathroom, but all my guests can go at the same time next to each other.
0: Have you ever been to a house, Kenzie, where they had a urinal in it in somebody's home?
3: I've been to one house with a urinal.
0: Yeah, I have too. And everybody wants to show it to you because they think it's awesome.
4: Yeah, that's incredible.
3: I hate urinals. I think they're just nasty looking.
0: Well, I use, that's almost specifically and religiously, I use a urinal to pee in.
4: Religiously you use that?
3: You have one at your home?
0: No, I don't. But I know people, it always sounded like a good idea for guys. I can't wait to get my own home. I'm going to design a bathroom. I have a urinal in it. And then I have a friend that's got one, a urinal in there. And boy, is it off-putting to go in someone's home and have a urinal in it.
3: Really? It is very off-putting.
0: I don't know.
3: And I just feel like people are going to miss. It's going to be in your walls. Your walls are going to have urine on them.
0: Yeah, so think about that case.
4: I don't feel like I'm going to miss that bad. I'm not.
3: But other people will. You have guests over.
0: I'm going to.
3: You think Brian's not
0: going
3: to try to spell his name at your house? But he will.
4: I don't have the yips when it comes to my penis. I can aim and fire pretty easily.
0: Yeah, but I put my hands up and I shake a little bit when I'm doing
4: well,
0: it.
4: Well, I always think about when Megan, your wife, was 8 months pregnant, and we did Giovanni and the Hired Guns at the Cubby Bear for a Halloween pop-up, and you drank a lot.
0: I did.
4: And you were living within walking distance of the Cubby Bear at that point.
0: Yep.
4: And you walked home and started to pee on the floor next to your 8 months pregnant wife. That could be my apartment.
3: She was pissed off.
0: Literally pissed off. Yeah. Well, we just moved in that place. I couldn't find the bathroom because I was so drunk.
4: Okay, so what we need to do, I'm going to move into the 17th floor of NBC Tower. It's the penthouse suite.
0: Yeah.
4: But it's in the middle of the building.
0: Yep.
4: It's the penthouse suite. I have multiple bathrooms. You're going to come over sober and make a map of where the bathroom is in relation to the guest bedroom, which I will have because I have the penthouse after all. It's a multiple bedroom unit.
3: You're not going to get it like redone though, so wouldn't you just have like a guest office?
4: What I'm learning about me as the further we get along in this conversation, I want to live in an office building.
0: So you just want to put an air mattress in the office up
4: yes,
0: there.
4: That's exactly
0: and
4: what
0: and call it an apartment.
4: That's an apartment to me.
0: That's all you want.
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0: Well, Kate checked in from Franklin Park, says they have a urinal in their house.
4: Winning!
0: How about it? A urinal in the house. She says they have...
3: you just said it was off-putting on air.
0: Sorry, Kate. Sorry. I'd love to come to your house in Franklin Park and see it, though.
3: And pee in it.
0: And pee in it. I want to try it.
3: I love to use your urinal.
0: We'll continue this conversation. It's Brian and Kenzie, Q101.

0: Brian and Kenzie, a reminder at this time tomorrow, 8 o'clock, Case's Movie Review, and a lot of people waiting for this one. Stand By Me. Is this another 40-year anniversary?
1: 40th anniversary. We're ahead of it just by a few weeks, but next week with the live broadcast at Alexander's Cafe in St. Charles for the back-to-school drive, we're going to do a back-to-school movie. The week after that, Who Framed Roger Rabbit, to coincide with a modern-day movie release that's very similar to it. So we're a few weeks ahead of the 40th anniversary, but Stand By Me, heavily requested while Rob Reiner was alive since his untimely passing last year. I get DMs about it every week. So we're going to knock that out tomorrow, 8 a.m. I will watch Stand By Me tonight for the first time and review it tomorrow. And I know nothing about this movie other than the Family Guy episode about it.
0: What do they allude to in the Family Guy episode?
1: Well, they do, from my understanding, they do the movie, but in Family Guy. Because it's the Stephen King episode where they do Shawshank, Misery, okay, and Stand By Me. Yep. It's maybe the funniest Family Guy, and I've only seen Shawshank.
0: Well, maybe we'll just play those clips tomorrow for the review and Stand By Me, the Family Guy clips. But a classic, no question. And so that's coming up tomorrow at 8. In just about 5 minutes, I'll give you the keyword again for this hour, which is for the Somber tickets at United Center and the Golden Ticket. But we just mentioned about how the building we live in, or work in, I should say, you can live in it. They're going to turn some portion of the NBC Tower into apartments. Not a new thing going on. The Hancock Building is turning office space. There's, apparently, I looked this up, there's 40 million square feet of office space in Chicago, and only half of it is being used right now. That's a pretty crazy stat.
1: There's still a lot of it being used, though.
0: Yeah, this is not any kind of dig on saying, oh, people aren't coming downtown, because trust me, come downtown, it is thriving down here.
1: A lot of people down here.
0: But offices are a different world we're in with people working from home or remotely and things like that. So there's people, these big buildings like the Hancock Building. I worked in there when Chris Farley lived in there. He came down to our station in a bathrobe. That's what I'm wondering about. When we have apartments here next to us, maybe on the same floor, if there's an apartment of Q101,
2: Same floor.
0: I picture someone with an apartment down the hall and going like,
2: we're going to have Lollapalooza next year and be like, that's a studio apartment though. Don't go over there.
0: I picture someone going to our kitchen in their bathrobe.
1: Yeah,
0: in their like Uber bathrobe they got, maybe for free merch from Uber somehow.
1: An Uber bathrobe.
0: I don't know. I pictured an Uber bathrobe.
1: Why?
0: I don't know.
1: Do you have an Uber bathrobe?
0: I've seen them before.
1: You've seen an Uber bathrobe?
0: If you're like some kind of premium Uber person, they send you gifts, and I think someone got a bathrobe.
1: I'm an Uber One subscriber and I don't have a bathrobe.
0: I don't know. Maybe you're missing out. You're missing out on the bathrobe. But just going down to our cafeteria making coffee and eating our, like when Marv brings in our free donuts like he's been doing lately a lot, like they take a donut and I'm like, wait, that's my donut.
2: I don't think that getting an apartment would give you access to every single floor.
0: This is what I'm worried about.
1: It's not the key to the city.
2: Yeah, I don't think you have to worry about it. It's going to be a universal key card.
0: I just picture some divorced dad from, let's say, from Franklin Park. Mm-hmm. A divorced dad.
2: Well, there's a couple on our floor already, so.
0: So the divorced dad from Franklin Park comes in here, gets a studio, and I see him maybe in a commercial break. He goes, hey, man, you want to come down here and play Halo on my Xbox? And I'm like, yeah. And then I leave, and I forget I'm doing a radio show. Like, I don't come back.
2: It was funny because when you started the story, I'm like, what do you mean you'd love that? And then I'm like, oh, okay, there's the end of the story.
0: Yeah, I'm not going to be a divorced dad anytime soon. But I think there'll be a lot in the building, because if you're some guy in the suburbs that grew up with a family, get divorced, you want to come down to the NBC Tower and live here.
1: What about this building speaks to divorced men?
0: Oh, because you come down here, you're near everything. Our location is ideal. This building, I'm so glad Q101 is in the NBC Tower.
1: Mm-hmm.
0: Because we're so near. We're near the river. We're near all the venues. We're near the lakefront.
1: I hope we never leave.
0: Me too.
2: Okay, they're doing this right now because there was rumors that we were going to get a new office and they're both livid about it. I just want to put that out there.
0: I don't want an apartment here.
1: No. I want to work here down the street from the Jersey Mike's. Well, that's the ideal scenario.
0: As you've seen at Lollapalooza, and this is not lying at all, this, of course, is just we have the best studios in the city of Chicago for radio. They were built 10 years ago and they're beautiful, and the NBC Towers is ideal. So, but if you are a divorced dad and want to live down the hallway in a studio and have an Xbox, I'll be going down there after the show.
1: You can make a friend with Brian.
0: That'd be great.
1: That'd be nice.
0: It'd be nice.
2: I get it though. This building already has like a gym and a locker room. So like if you were going to transform it, like the gym would get a lot busier. Not a concern for you, Brian, I know, but I'm just saying.
0: I thought about joining that gym. There's a golf simulator up there,
2: too. I thought that counts.
0: That's all I did.
1: Oh, yeah, the golf simulator.
0: There's a golf simulator up there.
2: This would actually be kind of a fun apartment building if you think about it. There's a golf simulator. There's that really cool lounge room with an amazing view. Then a bar. They could rent that. You could probably rent that out for private events then. And then they have a gym already.
0: What if, so we have a, in our lounge, there's a glass enclosed, like, kind of mixing room. What if that, you could rent that out for higher money, that room that looks into our lounge?
1: You mean that building is, that space is used as an office for people to work here.
2: It's somebody's office.
0: I know, that could be someone's studio. They could look in every lounge. They roll out of bed. They're like in a race car bed. They get up and then they look at the lounge she was performing today.
1: You don't have a view of Lake Michigan. You have a view of the Q101 lounge.
2: Be careful with the ideas that you're giving our company because they are so cheap that they may be like, oh, we didn't think about renting all these tiny studios.
0: Hey, I want some new friends in our office space. That'd be great.
2: New meaning to studio apartment. Yeah. It's an actual studio.
0: Right. Let's do it.
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10: Well, if you haven't texted the keyword yet for the last hour for Golden Ticket, the word is bed, B-E-D, as in go to bed, it's gloomy outside. 312-967-8300, text that word. It's your chance to get to Somber at the United Center. That's the qualifying prize. Huge. And then, even huger, the Golden Ticket. Everything we do for the entire year, from Riot Fest to Riot Fest, you will be there free from Q101 and Brian and Kenzie. And we're so happy. This is one of the most joyous things we give away because the gift of music is powerful. And if you win this, you'll have an extra ticket to give to so many different people over a year to different shows, the biggest shows. So we'll have a new keyword coming up at 8:30 every hour. You can enter. And by the way, we have one more Foo Fighters song out there, too. We played one at 6:50, but we have another Foo Fighters song to play at some point before we get out of here at 10. For a chance to go see the Foo Fighters at Soldier Field this Saturday and go to a meet and greet. A lot happening for the next hour and a half with Brian and Kenzie on Q101. It's Yellow Card and Good Charlotte.

0: It's Brian and Kenzie on Q101. So just about 3 minutes away, we will have another opportunity, a new keyword for the next hour. You can enter every hour, 6:30, 7:30, 8:30, and 9:30, and it continues with Lauren at 11:30, 10:30, all the way through. So we'll have another keyword for you in moments. But first, here with Brian and Kenzie on Q101.
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0: I think all of us got barraged yesterday with DMs about the, quote, one-of-a-kind flavor of Portillo's launching a new shake collab with Dr. Pepper. Dr. Pepper. And we just talked about Dr. Pepper yesterday or the day before about your unauthorized branding of Dr. Pepper to you, Case, that people think you're a Dr. Pepper, like, you know, king.
3: And to be clear, I love the stuff. I'm all about the doctor, but I would not say that my defining trait is that I love Dr. Pepper. It's not even my favorite soda. It's weird that you specifically, Brian, throw a lot of Dr. Pepper things at me. And I was like, yeah, I like it.
4: If anything, I'm actually more of a Dr. Pepper addict than Case. Mm-hmm. It's my favorite. If there's a Diet Dr. Pepper available, that's what I'll be having. It's just not... The Diet Dr. Pepper isn't carried very often, even if a restaurant has Dr. Pepper.
0: Now, wait a minute. You said Dr. Pepper is your favorite.
4: Yeah, if I can have Diet Dr. Pepper, I will choose that 100 times over 100 times.
0: Over a Coke?
4: Over Diet Coke, I will. And I love Diet Coke, but I never get to have Diet Dr. Pepper, ever.
0: I despise Dr. Pepper. I don't like the taste of it at all.
3: I want to be clear. You despise it?
0: I despise it. It tastes like medicine to me. Tastes like cough medicine.
4: I don't want to throw us off the show track because we've like, but are we going to be talking about this in food news, the Dr. Pepper thing?
0: This is the food news.
5: This is the food news.
4: Okay. Oh, you didn't really say it yet.
0: Oh, no, I had an intro and everything.
4: I know, but you didn't like say the this item. I think we're going to talk about the Portillo's item, right? Because I had it last night.
0: Okay, so I didn't talk about it. It's the Portillo's. Yeah. I did say the Portillo's launches a new shake collab with Dr. Pepper. So you had this.
4: I had it last night.
0: And?
4: It was very good. So we went really fat ass with it, though. My husband and I split the shake, and we did do the Dr. Pepper cake shake instead of the Dr. Pepper milkshake.
0: Right.
4: Which I wish I could have had both, like a real fat ass, because I wanted to compare. I wish they would have had a flight, if you will, because I would have loved to compare the taste difference, because obviously I tasted a lot of cake in the cake shake. It's a very powerful flavor versus Dr. Pepper with maybe just like vanilla ice cream, right?
0: Right.
4: It would have balanced out a little different. So it was really good. The cake shake to me almost tasted like a cherry Dr. Pepper because it was so sweet with it. And Dr. Pepper does, I mean, hence the word pepper in there and the 23 ingredients. It has like a little, it's not spicy, but do you know what I mean? It has like a little kickback. And that with, like, sweet chocolate cake was actually very good. It was almost as sweet and savory in its own way. And I thought it was really good, but it reminded me of almost like a cherry-flavored Dr. Pepper.
0: Yeah. So maybe you could have got two smalls and did the flight that way, made your own kind of flight.
4: That still would have been pretty big.
0: They are big.
4: Smalls is pretty big.
0: I always get a large, and I ask for a couple cups, and we split it up. We whack it up on the table.
4: Yeah, I wanted just a little shooter. I wanted a little milkshake shooter on the side so I could taste the difference.
3: The demands you guys make from restaurants, their food, just order what's on the menu.
4: I'm not demanding anything. I just wanted both.
0: I will say, leaving the Chicago Auto Show this year, my brother Steve was in the car with me, and he goes, like, if we stop at Portillo's, I'll buy whatever you want. And I go, okay, cool. So I got the beef and the fries, the cheese fries, and a Coke. And I said, and I need a cake shake large. And he goes, don't you have any restraint?
4: Any self-control.
0: Self-control. It just made me feel so bad. But he says, fine, I'll get it for you. No, I don't want it now. And he goes, like, yeah, I'll get it for you. And he got it. And it was so good.
3: Good. Yeah, I'm glad that you learned a lesson from that.
0: I didn't.
3: So I know you don't like Dr. Pepper because it tastes like medicine, which, by the way, Scissor, quite popular. I would recommend having more things that taste like medicine.
0: Yeah, but I'm going to get a buzz off Scissor.
3: Yeah, well, you might get a buzz off this Dr. Pepper milkshake.
4: I felt pretty good last night. Woo-woo, after I had it.
0: Yeah.
3: So this doesn't do anything for you?
0: Not for me.
3: But you wouldn't try it?
0: Nope.
3: You wouldn't try it?
0: To use a phrase that Kenzie uses often here, you're going to waste your calories on that. And I know I'm not going to like it because it's Dr. Pepper. Maybe I'll take a sip if someone else gets one. If Kenzie got one, I'll take
4: a sip. You should try it because I do think that you would like it. It's not just straight Dr. Pepper. And I do that. It sweetens it up. I think you'd like it. I did really enjoy it last night. I was pretty happy about the whole thing.
0: And it's going all over the country. Portillo's has locations outside, but it's here in Chicago and like Dallas, a couple other markets. Mm-hmm. Yeah, so.
4: And if you're in the car with somebody and you guys are both interested, have one get the milkshake and one get the cake shake. That's my recommendation to you.
0: Well, you need a regular cake shake, a Dr. Pepper cake shake, a Dr. Pepper milkshake, and then a regular milkshake. So you need four.
4: I don't know, but you can try the other ones at a different time. These are limited editions, so you can only get two.
3: Hold on, Kenzie. Brian, I want to hear that logic again. Explain why you need all four, because I was on board with what Kenzie said. That made sense. I mean, I still kind of disagree with it, but I understood where she was coming
0: from. She's saying she wants a comparison from the cake shake, which was too overpowering of the Dr. Pepper, and then a regular milkshake.
3: Mm-hmm.
0: So, I understand. So you can't get a Dr. Pepper. You can get a Dr. Pepper milkshake, too, right?
3: Yes.
0: Without the cake?
3: Yeah.
4: So that, the milkshake or the cake shake, Dr. Pepper.
0: So that's two.
3: Yeah.
0: But I need.
3: Hey, I'm on board so far.
0: So if you need two for a, what do they use in science when they have a sample? That's
3: a beaker?
0: The other sample, they call it, to test the something
3: a
0: new.
3: A control.
0: A control. So you need a control cake shake and a control milkshake of the regular kind to compare it to the Dr. Pepper version.
3: Okay, so you're in your Nissan Rogue. You're in the Portillo's drive-thru.
0: Yep.
3: I'm working at Portillo's. Walk me through your order today.
0: So I need a Coke. I need an Italian beef with jardinera.
3: You're getting a milkshake and you still need another drink?
0: Well, of course.
3: Okay.
0: I'm going through the drive-thru. I'm not going to waste it. So I'm going to get a large Coke.
3: What do you mean waste it?
0: I'm not going to waste it on just dessert.
3: Okay.
0: I'm getting the Italian beef with jardinera, the large one. I'm getting the cheese fries. I'm getting the Coke. And then I'm going to get, I want large, all of them, for proper sampling of the Dr. Pepper cake shake, Dr. Pepper milkshake.
4: That's no longer called sampling.
3: Yeah, that's just eating.
4: You can't do that.
0: And then I want the large cake shake chocolate.
4: I'll take four larges for a sample.
0: And a large milkshake chocolate. Because I assume you guys are with me and we're going to share.
3: Well, but you're sampling. You need to be able to taste it. And yeah. Are you going to get the lemon cake shake, too?
0: No, because I'm not into the lemon.
3: Oh, yeah.
4: The lemon cake shake's fantastic.
3: It's awesome.
0: And I'm not going to hate on that. I'm sure it's really good. Just
4: even
0: not
4: if you don't like lemon, my brother-in-law hates lemon. And he's like, and so we had to convince him to really twist his arm to get him to, and he was like, oh, my God, this is fantastic. It's just, you got to try it. It's the exception to the rule, even if you don't like lemon.
3: Okay, so regular cake shake, regular chocolate milkshake. Dr. Pepper milkshake, Dr. Pepper cake shake. While we're here, might as well get the lemon cake shake also.
0: Well, I guess so. If we're going to do a control and sample all of them now, that's the new ones, if you will. Mm. Those seasonal limited time ones, we might as well do the lemon one too.
3: Okay, so throw the lemon on there also.
0: And a lemon cake and a lemon regular. They don't do a lemon regular, just a lemon cake shake.
3: I think just a lemon cake shake.
0: So five shakes.
3: Okay, so five shakes for the one guy.
4: As a sample.
3: As a sample.
0: You know what I have to do? I'll have to get out and use the cup holder in the back seat, too, by myself when I put them all in. Because there's not enough cup holders in the front for five.
3: You should strap it to the roof like a Christmas tree.
4: You need more than one of the drink holders.
3: All I asked was, when you order the Dr. Pepper shake, and you are now ordering five milkshakes.
4: To quote your brother, do you have no self-control?
0: I mean, it's an experiment. We got to do it right. So I have four.
4: Yeah, you're a scientist. God forbid you have respect for the art of science.
0: Thank you.
3: Bill Nye over here.
0: So I got four cup holders in the front. So when he hands me the fifth one, I got to get out to the back seat and put in the back seat cup holder.
4: You get some exercise. Try at least stand up and do it. Don't lean.
0: You waddle to the back seat to get the cup holder. Yeah, I'm wearing no pants when I'm there, and he sees me with no pants.
3: What is wrong with you, Brian?
0: Just trying to understand what's good and what isn't. That's what I'm doing. You shouldn't do that. Don't just do as I don't do as I do. Do as
4: what?
0: I say.
4: What? You're a disaster.
3: You're drunk thinking about milkshakes.
0: I'm eating four milkshakes right now.
3: Five.
0: Sounds good.
3: Five
0: because the lemon cake's just one shake. All right. That's what you should do.
3: So you're trying to figure out what's good there, Kenzie. I understand you had the quote the best Indian food of your life.
4: Yes. Okay.
0: To change subjects.
4: I've been wanting to talk about this restaurant. I love to highlight newer spots. This spot has been open just under a year, right in the year zone. So it's in St. Charles, but not the downtown area. It's actually like kind of hidden away in a strip mall. So when you walk in, you're going to be like, oh my God, this restaurant's stunning. It could be smack dab right in the middle of downtown Chicago. It is gorgeous. It is a date night spot. It is Watan Progressive Indian Kitchen. It just goes by Watan, but it's spelled V-A-T-A-N. So it's spelled like Vatan, by the way. Learning a lot about the language when I was in there. This food is so out of control good and some of the best cocktails I've ever had in my life. They hired a special mixologist. They do most of, they make and infuse a lot of their own liquor in-house. The food is absolutely out of control good. Again, it is stunning in there. And the man who owns it is an engineer, so he does that all day, and then he comes to the restaurant in the evening for his passion project. So he basically works like 15 hours a day, part of it for fun. He's unbelievable. He's like, oh, food's my passion. I wanted to bring like amazing Indian cuisine to the area. I feel like there's not enough. And he goes out of a way of doing this while being an engineer the entire day.
0: Some people are just built different.
4: He is. He is built different.
0: Just like me with five shakes in my car.
4: You can't even stand up to do it.
3: You remind me a lot of an engineer with that order.
0: Yeah.
4: So I am somebody who, there's people out there who I feel like are very scared of Indian food. Like
3: Correct.
4: They're scared of it.
3: You're looking at one.
4: Exactly. You do not need to be. There's so many incredible Indian dishes, some that have zero spice at all. It's just an incredible amount of flavoring. And if you go, everyone there is very, very educated on the menu. So if you are, say you're like a little nervous, they can guide you in a direction of something that you're going to like. But I am telling you, if you are going to take a chance, you should take a chance. Go to Watan, type Louis Vuitton. If you're Googling it, and go there, experience the food. My husband's somebody who's like kind of nervous about Indian food. He's like, okay, guide me in the right direction because it's my favorite cuisine. And he walked out like, oh my God, absolutely, I'd come back. It was amazing.
0: Is there Indian cake? Do they have a cake shake possibility?
4: They have desserts.
0: Yeah.
3: Is one of those Dr. Pepper cake shakes?
4: They do not have a Dr. Pepper cake shake on site.
3: They should do that. I would go to the restaurant if they had that.
4: You guys got to go. It's unbelievable.
0: Well, there you go. There's your food news for the day with Brian and Kenzie on Q101.
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0: Here we go. It's another hour, another chance at the golden ticket. Everything we do for an entire year, you walk into free. It's incredibly exquisite. And we've talked to the winners every year afterward. It changes their lives. They're a different person by the end. And you save thousands and thousands of dollars. You go to things you never would go to either necessarily. You wouldn't buy a ticket for. And you get to experience new music and different genres and meet new people. 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

0: So Andrew McMahon performed at Q101's Twisted with just a piano at the Aragon. It was one of the coolest things ever to happen at the Aragon. And he's playing Northern Ireland a week from Friday. And it's the three pianos, Andrew McMahon. And you text the word FIRE, F-I-R-E, to 312-967-8300, as in that show is going to be fire. Text that right now. You have till 9:30 to do that. Andrew McMahon, you'll win that as a qualifying prize and qualify for the golden ticket. As we said, everything we do for an entire year, you're VIP at Riot Fest this year and in 2027 and everything in between. 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
4: The combo of some work may be performed by or referred to other attorneys.
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7: Well, we have a lot to get to in music entertainment news. We have a new Weezer on the way, and Queens of the Stone Age has put up a complaint line. We'll talk about that as well after, let's see, is it going to be the Foo Fighters? Nah. We're going to do 30 Seconds to Mars, but I don't think there's going to be a song that's not Foo Fighters after 30 Seconds to Mars. So we'll play 30 Seconds to Mars. We're going to talk about some music entertainment stuff. And that Foo Fighters song, I'm guessing probably by before 9 o'clock, right, Kenzie? Maybe before 9 o'clock, somewhere in there.
8: I mean, I would say so. I'd say ridiculously soon.
7: Very, very soon.
8: Which ridiculously soon would make you think before 9.
7: Yeah, or at least around 9-ish, you know. So, you know what? I wouldn't leave. If you leave, you're going to really regret it. It's Brian and Kenzie, Q101.

0: So you see, that wasn't the Foo Fighters. You might be mistaken. That's not the Foo Fighters. So there's a song left still in the chamber for the Foo Fighters here on the show. I can't imagine waiting much longer to play it because I really want to hear some Foo Fighters. And I'll enjoy it. And Kenzie will enjoy it. Case won't enjoy it because when you know that happens, he has to run answer the phones because you'll be calling. And you won't enjoy it either. So that's all probably really, really, really, really soon.
1: Yeah, to be clear, we want to make sure that you're not enjoying the Foo Fighters, not because they're the Foo Fighters, but because you're trying to call, to be caller 10, to win tickets to their show and a meet and greet Q&A before the show.
2: Yeah. You should have a lot of anxiety the second you hear it.
0: Because the songs are so good, you want to enjoy it. Mm-hmm. But you can't do that right now.
1: And that's how we get you.
0: Yeah.
2: It's almost like you could fall into temptation and be like, oh no, the song's over. No.
0: Somebody texted earlier and just said, like, I'm going to enjoy the song because I'm not going to win. I just can't deal with that pressure of calling in. So they're just going to enjoy the song.
2: That's fine too. You can do that. Opt out.
0: Your body, your choice.
1: You want to opt out. I'm opting out of the Foo Frenzy contest. I don't want to be a part of that.
2: Causing me too much stress. That's fine. You pick what's right for your mental health.
0: I just want to enjoy it. And since that's probably coming up really soon, let me give you the keyword one more time to get this out of the way for you. Haven't done it, fire, text that to 312-967-8300 for the golden ticket for your chance at Andrew McMahon, our great friend of Q101, and to see him and then qualify for the golden ticket. But let's get to this music entertainment news. Because we have new Weezer. So Weezer's new song, CEO, is all about the pressure, speaking of pressure, put on aging rockers to relive their glory days. I didn't realize there was that much pressure out there to do that, but I guess it's from the fans who want to hear the hits these days when you go to shows. So the song itself goes out of its way to relive Weezer's glory days. It's structured as a musical redo of the 1994 smash Undone, the Sweater song, the track that made Weezer famous in the first place. The music video also plays homage to the infamous Sweater song video and features Rob Riggle, funny, Tony Hawk is in it, Giovanna Ribisi, love him. You know him from any movie yet, Casey?
1: Oh, yeah. No, this is a super pro Giovanni Ribisi as an actor show. I love him in My Name is Earl. I love him in not Band of Brothers. What's the Saving Private Ryan.
0: I forgot you've seen that movie. Yeah. And you do love My Name is Earl.
1: I'm a big Ribisi head.
0: Yeah,
1: and he also is helping restore IMAX cameras. The reason we have the Odyssey and 70mm IMAX is in part due to Giovanni Ribisi.
0: I did not know that.
1: Oh, my God. No, he's really influential in restoring IMAX cameras.
0: Wow.
1: Yeah.
0: He's using, some of his acting money for good.
1: Some of his Scientology money, some of his acting money.
0: Ah.
1: And he's in the Weezer video.
0: He is. With McLovin's in there, too.
1: Yes. And
2: it's a very interesting cast.
1: Yeah. It's pretty awesome.
0: Let's hear a little bit of the song so you can enjoy it.

0: I like it. That's a damn good Weezer song.
1: Sounds like Weezer. I'm a fan.
0: There you go. Now, Weezer performed so many times at Q101 at Riot Fest, and they're not performing this year, but and I just want a reminder that about an hour from now, the Riot Fest schedule fully gets released. So that's coming up at 10 a.m., the full schedule. We know the days, but the full schedule at 10 a.m., just to remind you about Riot Fest. That Weezer just made me remember how good that show was last year at Riot Fest.
1: Yes. So tomorrow morning, we'll cover whatever conflict Kinsey has with the Riot Fest schedule.
0: It's always
1: sure
0: tough.
1: There will be one.
0: It's always tough.
2: Oh, yeah. He does it on purpose. Mr. Riot Mike.
0: Yeah.
2: Always.
0: Yep. No, so not going all the way to last year. Let's go to last night where Kenzie was out and about on town and saw a musical she wanted to speak on. Go ahead, Kenzie.
2: I was so excited. Kind of a blockbuster musical, if you will. The Notebook is in town at Niederlander Theater. It's going to be here through August 16th. So about a two-week run right in that zone. Absolutely incredible. That's a really hard story to tell on a stage because you obviously have the young adult past, then you have the middle circumstances, right? With the love triangle, if you will.
0: Uh-huh.
2: And then you have the old age. And a lot of times it's playing out almost at the same time. And I was really interested to see how that story writing was going to play out on a stage. They did a phenomenal job. I thought it was very cool the way the story's intertwined. And it's pretty close. I'm getting a lot of questions of how close is it to the movie and the book. It is really in line. They did not change anything that's going to be devastating. They didn't have like a different like love story twist. There's nothing like that. A few differences, of course, because they're playing out on a stage, but they kind of get you. There's one point where I'm like, I can't believe they're going to skip all of this. Like, that's crazy. I'm like, okay, but I'll see how I feel about it because it was not too far in. And then, boom, it rewinds again and they bring you back to those scenes, which I thought that was really cool because I thought a lot of people were like, oh, good, because I kind of wanted to see that play out. So it was a really fun way to incorporate three stages in life, you know, on one stage. And I thought they did a very beautiful job.
0: It is amazing. My wife's sister works in for a theater company out east on the East Coast. And she, to see what they do with the sets that you're talking about, what they go through a flashback, what people do with like a lighting scene, how they can just go, and then they bring up a new set and then that set's gone like in 3 seconds on the side. You're like, wait, how'd they move that out of there? And it's wild to see how they do that. And The Notebook, by the way, your point is like changing the story. They don't need to change the story. Story was on point.
2: Right.
0: Women love The Notebook.
2: Well, sometimes there's big upsets with stories like this. I'm not going to name names because I don't want to deter anybody from any musical or theater ever, but there's
0: name the names.
2: There's a few plays and musicals out there that you go and they've made a drastic change. And there's people who like it because they like the twist. And then there's people who hate that because they're so in love with the story. They're not interested in that. And this stays true to the story. That's not going to happen to you if you go.
0: Mm.
1: So, Kinsey, we do my Friday movie reviews at 8 every week, and 2 years ago, we were supposed to do The Notebook for the 20th anniversary. I watched the movie, but then Brian got pneumonia.
0: Oh, that was that
2: oh,
0: one.
2: Oh, so yeah, I got a couple days off. Loved Brian's pneumonia.
1: But
2: yeah.
1: I remember in The Notebook, very rainy movie. A lot
2: yes.
1: of rain.
0: Mm-hmm.
2: There is rain.
1: There's rain on stage?
2: Yep, they actually get drenched. They have it rain on stage.
1: Are you in the splash zone?
2: I was not. I didn't think anybody was. I was pretty close, but I was not in the splash zone.
1: Okay.
2: But there is rainy love, if you will. There's a lot of that. Jumping into the arms, rain.
0: I'm going to ask a question that could get me dicey with this question. Maybe.
1: I can't wait.
0: With the rain it involves, too. How... Okay, maybe I shouldn't ask this question.
1: Kenzie, Tree of Trust, can we give Brian some room to operate here?
2: Yeah, how about you don't be an idiot, though? You know what I mean?
0: That's not how the Tree of Trust works.
1: that's counterintuitive.
0: That's
1: to the
0: not
1: tree
0: how
1: of
0: it works.
2: Okay, go ahead.
0: All right, so how close does the actress playing Rachel McAdams' role look like Rachel McAdams?
2: She does not look like her.
1: Boo.
2: Wait. No, you're going to really regret doing that because she's black.
1: We love that.
2: Oh, there you go. Now you feel bad. So she... yeah. Boo, I was like, you're going to really regret that in about 2 seconds.
1: You know what, Kinsey? I don't feel bad that a black woman is working. I, in fact, love that.
2: No, I meant about the boo. You're going to feel bad.
0: I want to make it clear that's one time I didn't boo. So. I didn't like it either.
2: She is... stunning like Rachel McAdams. very different look because they're a different race.
0: Well, right.
1: She was, were you sitting in the theater going, God, that looks like black Rachel McAdams?
0: Yeah.
2: Actually, maybe that's fair.
0: Okay.
2: She was beautiful. I sat there the whole time wondering how I could get that in shape is actually what came across my mind a million times. She looks stunning.
0: I'm glad I asked the question.
2: Yes.
0: And I'm glad we're in the Tree of Trust, and I can't wait to see her.
1: Hell yeah.
0: Black Rachel McAdams. I can't wait to see her.
1: That sounds awesome.
0: Yeah. Awesome. And that's the Niederlander?
2: Yep.
0: Right on. Finally, one more thing in music entertainment news. I think some Foo Fighters, I can smell it. It's so close. Queens of the Stone Age, which are playing with Foo Fighters this Saturday at Soldier Field, sold out. We have a chance at free tickets and a meet and greet coming up in seconds. If you're looking to air out your grievances, Queens of the Stone Age have your back. Josh Allen and company launched a 24/7 complaint hotline Wednesday, August 5th. So they did this yesterday in a press release. Queens of the Stone Age encouraged, quote, fans and friends and foes to dial 760-437-1966 to air their gripes and grievances, moans, groans, chagrin, carpin?
1: Sure.
0: I guess. And any judgments they wish to pass. They added, no bitching too big, no whiny too tiny. And there's some audio in this case, isn't there?
1: Yeah, a little phone call. You get a little, this is what the Queens of the Stone Age hotline sounds like.
3: You know better. Now's your chance. Call the Queens of the Stone Age complaint hotline and get heard. All complaints are reviewed personally.
1: It's kind of fun.
0: That's fun.
1: I wanted to complain to Josh Homme.
2: Yeah. Maybe we should have a Q101 complaint line.
1: No, we shouldn't.
2: Okay.
0: That's pretty much the text line, isn't it? All right, it's Brian and Kenzie, Q101.
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0: Hey, guess what? It's the Foo Fighters. That's cool. Kenzie, you want to just enjoy this song? We'll just sit and enjoy it, okay?
2: We're just going to chill.
0: I'm going to enjoy this song. Let's go.
2: I have no stress right now.
0: Me neither. It's Brian and Kenzie, Q101. Oh, by the way, our phone number is 312-967-8300.

0: Man, did I enjoy that Foo Fighters song. Did you, Kenzie?
1: Yeah, I feel calm right now.
0: Yeah,
1: you
0: super,
1: know?
0: Super enjoyable. Liz checked in from Glen Ellen and said she enjoyed it too. She also, with us, she's the only other person in Glen Ellen and us here downtown that enjoyed it. So thank you for enjoying that Foo Fighters song. And let's see here. We have Ed checking in. Ed, ahoy. Did you enjoy that Foo Fighters song?
2: Unfortunately, was not.
0: Yeah, you didn't.
1: Why, you were stressed out?
0: That's
2: a
0: right.
2: Bit.
0: Well, Ed, you are going to the Foo Fighters. How about that? Let's go.
2: Heck yeah.
0: So, Ed, you got Foo Fighters this Saturday at Soldier Field. As we mentioned, Queens of the Stone Age, also part of that show. Sold out this Saturday at Soldier Field. We'll be there because we're going to take you to a pre-show meet and greet, a Q&A, where you get to ask them a question furnished by our great friends, Live Nation and Jam Productions. So, Ed, you're going to be there, buddy, okay?
2: Sounds good.
0: Okay, well, hang on. Casey's going to get your information here to get you lined up. Now, today is Thursday, right, Kenzie?
1: Mm-hmm.
0: We said we do this every day. So that was the second Foo Fighters song of today. That means from now till 10 o'clock, you probably will not hear a Foo Fighters song, sadly. Okay?
1: Okay.
0: But tomorrow, two more chances. We'll play two more Foo Fighters song tomorrow between 6 and 10. And when you hear it, you do what Ed just did. You call up 312-967-8300. That's why we say you don't enjoy the song. We enjoy the song because we're listening to it. You should be calling the radio station to 312-967-8300 for a chance to win your way into the biggest Soldier Field show of the year, one of the biggest bands of all time, and you can be there for a Q&A, and not only that, but at the show that's sold out. So tomorrow, between 6 and 10, it can happen at any time. Listen for Foo Fighters songs. Me and Kenzie enjoy them. You do not.
1: Yeah, we just get to relax. You, little anxiety hike, you know? Get you through the rest of the day, though. The blood's pumping.
0: Yeah, it's an adrenaline thing.
1: Wakes you up, for
0: super
1: sure.
0: Huge. Yeah, you know, in Glen Ellen, they were listening heavily today, and that's fine. You can just enjoy the song and do that. So tomorrow, more of that on the way. If you missed the keyword for this hour for the golden ticket, I'll give it to you again in 6 minutes. And another keyword coming up at 9:30. So that means another opportunity to win the golden ticket.
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1: 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I wasn't Dwayne. 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

And a new keyword will come into your life for 9:30 on. So this will also be to qualify you for the Andrew McMahon Three Piano Show at Northerly Island. Great, great guy. Super friend of Q101 and a Twisted Show with him. Just a piano at the Aragon was phenomenal. So call, I'm sorry, text 312-967-8300 the word fire before we give you that new word. Not too far off with Brian and Kenzie on Q101.

0: taken away from today's show with Brian and Kenzie on Q101. Text in your takeaway right now, 312-967-8300. Something that was memorable to you on today's show. That's what a takeaway is. 312-967-8300. Start texting them in right now. And, you know, yesterday, Head to Headlines was an all-time Hall of Famer, a Mount Rushmore of maybe one of the best stories in Head to Headlines. And if you're not listening at that time, every Wednesday at 8:20, we break down the funniest headlines of the week. We narrow it down to two, and then you vote. You decide on the headline we break down, the story we break down, based on the headline alone. And we never talk about the other story again. And you chose a doozy yesterday. The headline you chose was, "Man accidentally shoots himself while filming video on how to use a gun he just bought."
1: He just bought it.
2: I hate when that happens.
0: It's terrible. And since we thought this was a Hall of Famer, and we do it again 8:20 every Monday, we thought we'd replay the audio of the news story that goes along with this story.
1: I got a lot of DMs yesterday about people that weren't listening to Head to Headlines Live that were having conversations with their own friends about, did you hear Head to Headlines? And no. And I have my own thoughts ruminating on this audio 24 hours after we heard it for the first time. It occupied a lot of space in my head yesterday, and so we feel it's only appropriate to play it again.
0: So this is the news story from, "Man accidentally shoots himself while filming video on how to use a gun he just bought."
3: Emergency crews were called to South Point Pavilions just after 1 p.m. yesterday. According to police, a 21-year-old man bought a gun from Shields and then had his girlfriend record him racking the firearm outside of the store.
0: Sounds fun. You know, hey, honey, I just bought this gun. Start filming.
4: Yeah. Let's pull out that camera. First things first. I'm not going to put the safety on first. I wait to pull out the camera first.
0: And as I said yesterday, I don't own a gun, but I've shot a gun. And if I had just bought a gun, and I'm not making light of any kind of too many guns on the street situation and violence, because that's the truth. But if I had just bought a gun, I would want to rack it right in the parking lot, too, and have Megan film me doing it.
1: Well, racking, what a great word.
0: Oh.
1: I mean, racking sounds awesome. That's second only to shooting.
4: And also, no, let me tell you something. Racking, great word. The sound of a gun racking is also fantastic. Mm-hmm.
1: Is that the ASMR you listen to, Kenzie? Is just somebody ratting a gun?
4: It's like when I meditate instead of spa music, it's guns racking.
0: I wonder if there's a good YouTube compilation of guns being racked.
1: I bet there is.
0: Let's see here. You know what I've always wanted to do in Terminator 2 when she is walking up with a shotgun in one hand and she racks it with one arm and keeps shooting?
1: Yeah.
0: God, that's cool.
1: Well, Brian,
4: Let's get a gun. I'll take a video of you doing that.
1: Thank you. Let's get you a shotgun. Let's have Kenzie stand really close to you while filming, and maybe let's see what happens.
4: Yeah, but hey. He's trying to get rid of us both at the same time, Brian. Did you hear that?
0: I know what he's doing.
4: He knows a perfect way to get rid of Brian and Kenzie.
0: I wasn't born yesterday.
1: I know you were not.
0: By the way, there's a lot of gun videos on YouTube.
4: Instead of a guitar influencer, you could be a gun influencer.
0: Whoa. Idea.
4: ChatGPT? You can do a rack of the day.
0: Let me tell you, shooting a gun has got to be easier than like mastering an A minor arpeggio.
1: And by the way, Kenzie, great idea, rack of the day, but it's you with guns.
4: But it's, yes. Imagine a girl with a push-up bra on and guns.
0: God, you want a trillion views?
1: You want to know what America likes? Shotguns and boots.
4: No kidding. I'm going to go buy some cowgirl boots, too.
0: All right, let's continue the story.
4: What you want of me? I want to retire.
0: So we left you with the guy buying the gun, going to the parking lot, his girlfriend filming him rack the gun. What happened then? Well, we'll find out.
3: And that's when he shot himself in the leg, hitting his femoral artery.
0: Yeah, that's what happened.
1: One of the worst arteries to hit.
0: Yeah, you can bleed out in like 30 seconds on that. I'm pretty sure.
4: Do you think she stopped recording, or do you think she kept recording when he was bleeding?
0: Well, I'd keep recording.
1: Yeah, have to.
4: Right, because at that time, are you now like, oh my God, look at this? Or are you like, let me stop this and help him?
1: You can set the camera down, but that's kind of one of the number one rules of filming skateboarding is if somebody slams really hard, let's say they're trying to do like a kickflip down some stairs, and they slam and hit their head and they're bleeding out of the side of their head, you set the camera down and help, but you don't stop filming. You need that footage.
0: Well, you've got to think of the viewer. If that happened, the viewer wants to see the head bleed.
1: Yes.
4: You know what makes me laugh?
0: The artery
4: bleed. I like when there's an injury and the camera person flips around to them going, oh, and they flip it back. Like they had enough time to be like, let me get my react.
0: World star.
4: Oh, and then it goes back.
0: All right. Here's the story continuing.
3: First responders used a tourniquet on scene, and he was taken to a nearby hospital. We spoke to a man who was at the store when it happened.
5: And I looked over, and the two drivers, the two doors on the left side of the car were open, and there was a big pile of blood beside the driver's car door. So I figured, I don't know what happened, but it didn't look like it was very good.
4: It is that kind of astute attention to detail that gets you places.
0: I think he's figuring that they didn't buy a Twix and cut their hand opening up a Twix, and that's where the blood landed in the store.
4: When you work at a gun store and you look outside, someone's bleeding next to their car, and you're like, huh. I guess he didn't listen to the instructions, but I just gave.
0: And that guy sounds like the kind of guy who would go like, you know, these damn kids don't know how to shoot a gun right. Mm-hmm. I could have showed him if he just would have asked me. I've got 42 weapons in my house locked and loaded. Stand your ground.
4: Adult men. I was shooting when I was 5.
6: I could have impressed his girlfriend.
0: You come into my apocalypse bunker, I'll show you how ready I am for World War III.
6: You know, Kinsey, you had left the office by the time that Brian and I were going around sort of making our rounds yesterday, but we talked yesterday and had the headlines about whether or not it's a turn-on for a man to buy a gun. And I watched Brian walk up to numerous young female employees and go, would it turn you on if a guy you know bought a gun? Really fascinating social experiment.
0: And when he says young, there's your women in their
6: 20s. We're not employing minors.
0: I want to make it clear
6: what
0: you're in.
6: It's not Epstein Island. It's Q101.
0: I want to make it clear who I was talking to.
4: Also, you can't do that.
0: Why not?
4: You can't walk around asking if things will turn women on in the office. Have you read any of the effing handbooks? You take a quarterly. We're about to get a big one. We're going to take a quiz again because of you.
0: Everybody answered that. Good
4: conversation.
0: It's
4: one thing on the show. I know that we have different HR rules, but you can't take this bit off the show and walk around asking saleswomen who in their work pants what turns them on. You're not allowed to do that.
0: This show is the most authentic show in Chicago.
4: But that's not the show. That you're just being weird outside the show.
0: Well, my point is, on the air, off the air, it's not different. People always say when they meet me, they're like, oh, you sound just like you're on the air.
6: I go, same guy.
0: Same deal. It's not fake. Some people fake everything on the radio stations here. Not ours.
6: We're real on and off the air, for better or worse.
0: So I was continuing the show with the saleswoman in the cafeteria.
6: The show never stops.
0: Nope. They answer the question.
6: Yeah, some of them would be turned on by that.
0: Yeah.
6: And that's good to know.
0: And some wouldn't.
6: And some, more importantly,
4: also,
6: wouldn't.
4: This is Brian's last day, and it's been a fun show.
0: Yeah, it's a little rough, yeah. How do I say goodbye? Love your takeaways here in a couple seconds. Remember, gun safety. Follow the rules. Read the manuals. Watch the videos when you buy your gun. Don't just go outside and shoot the gun, no matter how much you want to, you know?
6: No matter how
7: much. Like to buy your deadliest gun, please?
8: Aisle 6,
4: shut
8: next
4: up,
8: to the sympathy cards.
9: Whoa, careful there, Annie Oakley.
10: I don't have to be careful, I got a gun.
9: Well, you'll probably want the accessory kit. Holster.
10: Oh, yeah.
9: Bandolier.
10: Baby.
9: Silencer.
10: Mm-hmm.
9: Loudener. Speed cocker.
10: Ooh, I like the sound of that.
9: And this is for shooting down police helicopters.
10: Oh, I don't need anything like that. 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
9: Sorry, the law requires a 5-day waiting period. 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
10: 5 days, but I'm mad now.
9: Yeah.
10: I'd kill you if I had my gun.
9: Yeah, well, you don't.
11: 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Please don't text and drive. 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
0: All right, here's the key word. This will be active from now through Lauren at 10:30 through her show. She's coming in a minute. So the word is heat. Oh, heat, Case. The word is heat, yes. As in our favorite movie. And Kenzie now on board with it.
4: I've never seen the movie. I just have a quote.
0: She knows the Disaster Zone quote. She knows that now. She's in. She can have the conversations. H-E-A-T, heat, to 312-967-8300. Why would you text that word? Well, a chance at the golden ticket, everything we do for an entire year. And you could qualify to win Young the Giant ticket.

0: Young the Giant performing at Northerly Island this Friday. This Friday, Northerly Island, Young the Giant. 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That is your shot. We have takeaways coming up after Eminem.
1: Look, if you had one shot or one opportunity to seize everything you ever wanted in one moment, would you capture it?

0: keyword is HEAT, H-E-A-T, to 312-967-8300. If you haven't texted it yet, that's good till 10:30. So a lot of time. Lauren's on her way in, and she'll remind you of that word. Also, we have Joe coming up, a song about Chicago, not too far away. So stay here with Brian and Kenzie on Q101. First, we'll get to your takeaways from today's show. 312-967-8300. Case, what do you have?
1: Takeaway from Christina, first-time takeawayer, first-time texter today. Welcome to the party. Her takeaway is to go see the Black Rachel McAdams in The Notebook.
0: Oh!
2: Oh, that's very nice. Love that.
0: Love that.
1: Yeah. I love that, too, because I love that.
2: Yeah, and the booing wasn't good, was it?
1: And I was booing the fact that the woman didn't look like Rachel McAdams. Turns out Black, love that. That's awesome. She's a hero.
2: Told you to hold your horses on that one.
1: I know.
0: Never holds his horses when he's told to hold his horses.
1: That's my problem. I can't hold those damn horses.
2: Well, they're the horses out over here.
1: I know.
0: They're strong. those horses. So, Kenzie, what do you got for a takeaway?
2: Takeaway from Maddie. Do you do samples? Okay, great. I'll take the largest size you have.
0: And in relation, 7-8, Matt checked in from Crown Point. Takeaway, I'll have 5 milkshakes, a sausage beef combo, a large fry, a small fry to go with the large fry, a large Coke, and a chocolate cake to wash it down. Yep.
2: Perfect.
0: Otherwise, why am I pulling through the drive-thru, right? Why am I going in there? Got to make most use of my time. Time's valuable.
1: Yeah, no, that's inefficient.
2: Because that's your thing, is every minute counts.
0: Time is running out, man. We're all dying right now. Live today. Carpe diem.
1: Yeah, and go get that Dr. Pepper milkshake.
0: Yeah, and get everything there when you're in the drive-thru because you're already there. So why not wait? Why waste time? What's on the podcast, Case?
1: And get everything. On the Brian and Kenzie podcast today, Brian tried to see life from Kenzie's perspective. He's not a fan of what he saw. That is in relation to her height specifically, but I don't think Brian likes anything going on there.
2: Hey.
1: Also on the Brian and Kenzie podcast, crew member Mike tried to unpack his childhood trauma during Clash with Kenzie. Wrong time, wrong place. Do it somewhere else, Mike.
0: That was tough.
1: And finally on the Brian and Kenzie podcast, we reacted to the new Portillo's Dr. Pepper milkshake. If you ever want to hear Brian spontaneously combust during a segment, that would be the time.
0: That's the Brian and Kenzie podcast. Every second of it. Remember, tomorrow, 2 more Foo Fighters songs, more opportunities to get to the sold-out show and get to a Q&A with the Foo Fighters tomorrow between 6 and 10 when you hear a Foo Fighters song. Do not enjoy it. Just call right away. 312-967-8300.
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0: Hi, I'm Lauren. All right, it's Brian and Kenzie and Case and Lauren here because just a minute ago, Riot Fest dropped its daily, you know, the full schedule's there. But I want to remind you, the keyword is heat right now. H-E-A-T to 312-967-8300. If you haven't done that yet for a chance at the golden ticket, which would, by the way, get you to Riot Fest from 2026 Riot Fest to 2027 Riot Fest, everything in between, that's what you should be doing to text that for a win. It's good till 10:30. But this is big news. So the full schedule is out for Riot Fest, meaning we knew the days, we didn't know the times.
1: The breakdowns.
0: Now we know the times.
1: Oh, man. This is exciting.
0: Well, as a first look, Lauren, what are you saying is exciting? What is the conflict there for you?
1: I think we can do it all. I don't see any conflicts. I think we can skip around. It looks pretty...
0: Well, for example...
1: Pretty staggered, because here's the thing. As opposed to other festivals, the Riot Fest blueprint of the actual grounds is very attainable to get from one end to the other during a set.
0: Unless you're wearing Kenzie's 7-inch heels on a uneven ground, which can be tough. We've tried to tell her to wear some Vans, but she won't do it. Not happening. No.
1: It's rough. I mean, just first look. I see. I think you can do it all. I think you can do Teen Mortgage. I think you can do Fleshwater, Violet Grohl, Sloth Rust, The Paradox.
0: Well, let me do something real quick here. So, because we got a text in from Cherville saying, give me some times. Because he's already trying to plot it out, you know, 2 months in advance.
2: That's the nice thing about the schedule is that we've got these times now, yeah. And we can help the people in Cherville out with that.
0: And it's all on our social, so you can go there right now and take a look at it. But as Lauren was just saying, so Riot Stage, let's say you want to do Violet Grohl, Dave Grohl's daughter, 220. By the way, we have, you know, Foo Fighters tickets tomorrow on the show.
1: Ooh.
0: 6 to 10, hear Foo Fighters call up. You can bounce between that. I can still see the Paradox, Veterans of Twisted, mm-hmm. at 3:30. Bayside at 4:05.
1: Yep.
0: Go back to the All-American Region. I'm sorry, Alkaline Trio. Stay
2: Hello?
0: On the Root stage. The Alkaline Trio, 5:25.
1: You forgot Motion City Soundtrack. You can get that in there.
2: And Brian, you always forget Motion City Soundtrack. How dare you?
0: They hate me for that.
2: And they do, and I've talked to them about that before.
0: Deservedly so.
1: Here's the key. You limber up, you can make this all happen. You can do All-American Rejects, 2 Sex Pistols, 2 Rise Against, 2 21 Pilots, 2 Pixies. I mean, Iggy is the one where you're going to have to really get your cardio up.
0: Well, so the head, let's see, Friday, 21 Pilots at 8:40, Iggy Pop at 8:45, Gwar at 8:55, Pixies at 8:15.
2: Those are your four favorite bands.
0: I'm going to see 15 minutes of each. With the running in between, by the way. I'm giving run time.
2: Well, you'll slim down that way.
0: If there's ever a time to drop some pounds before, this is the time to do it.
2: Now, Lauren said, and that was just the Friday lineup, but Lauren is confident that she can hit all of this schedule without any conflicts.
1: I can.
2: The thing with Lauren is that I don't know what the hell she's talking about. If you go to Saturday night, the night for fighting, if you will, I'm looking at the schedule and I see on the Rebel stage... Fitting name for a band like this, Bad Religion, 7:20 to 8:20.
1: Yeah.
2: Mm. Now, you guys know me. I love Bad Religion. I think Generator's one of the greatest records ever.
1: However,
2: the best bands of the 90s.
1: However.
2: The problem is, Lauren, I don't know if you forgot your glasses today, but on the Root stage from 7 to 8:15 is a little man by the name of Morrissey.
0: Yep.
2: And I don't know if you guys know me, but my whole thing is that I've got this rebellious punk attitude like Bad Religion, but I'm also an emotional train wreck like Morrissey. And those two artists going head-to-head is going to be a real problem for me.
1: Look, for your sake, I'm just going to say Morrissey might not show up.
2: Okay. First of all, Lauren, you're the 9 millionth person to make that joke. It wasn't funny the first time. It's not funny now. Second of all, I'm 4 for 4 with Morrissey shows, and one of those is at Riot Fest 2021. When he knows I'm there, he shows up.
1: Oh,
2: we're boys.
1: It? Wow. Okay.
0: Yeah. Here's what you do.
1: You can do both.
0: Here's what you do. You start with Morrissey, of course, because he's your guy. 7 o'clock. By 7:35. You're going to be an emotional wreck. You're going to need Bad Religion to bring you back to. So, I know you don't want to bail on Morrissey. He'll still have 35 minutes up in his set, but you can get to Bad Religion by 7:35. Oh, say 7:40 because you're faster than me. You've lost 50 pounds.
2: Yeah,
0: and you can still see a good 35 minutes of Bad Religion, and you're going to leave in a different mood than when you started with Morrissey.
1: Good point.
2: I say this with all the love in the world to Bad Religion. Again, Generator, one of my favorite records. Stranger Than Fiction, Stone Cold Classic. I'm not seeing a second of their set. I will be at the barricade for Morrissey. I will be crying. I will be doing that thing where I try to extend myself out so he can shake my hand because he does that. He's a very nice man. I will be at Morrissey. Sorry, Bad Religion. Screw you. You should have played at a different time.
1: Okay. Well, if you're going to do that and make that decision, I think you should at least try to get on stage. Because Morrissey loves it when his biggest fans get on stage with him
2: That is true. He allows it. He always says, when he looks at the security guards and then he looks at the fans and he says, you know there's more of you than you are of them. And then he kind of encourages people to get on stage. I tried to do that at the Riv in 2017. Security did not like that.
1: Hey, 2026 Riot Fest is your year, baby.
2: That's right.
1: Get your Morrissey hug.
0: Let's put a point on the probably biggest historical event in Chicago history, Tool playing outside at Douglas Park.
1: What?
0: Listen, this is going to be one of the biggest deals because more people are going to see Tool footage than ever before because they don't let you film at their shows indoor. Mm-hmm. They can't stop that at Riot Fest.
2: They can't stop it.
0: So at 8:20 on the Riot Fest, you got Tool, and appropriately, Nas is on the Rise stage right on the same time. And so, therefore, there shouldn't be any conflict there.
2: Why appropriately?
0: Because I don't think Tool fans are going to see Nas, and Nas fans aren't going to see Tool.
2: You're right about that, my man.
0: An Afro man who I do want to see is at 8 on the Radical stage, and I can see about 15 minutes of him. That'll be enough. And then I'll go over to Tool, and then I'll be going over to Tool and see the rest of that.
1: Do you think he's going to open with the Because I Got High song, or is that going to be the closer?
0: But I can miss that.
1: It could be both, though. I mean, come on. I'm not familiar with Afro Man's catalog, but
2: you work at Q101?
0: How dare you?
1: You could probably, if I were Afro Man, I would open my set with 'Cause I Got High, you know, get the crowd really going, and then I would also close my set. Same song.
2: And these doobie pothead smokers are going to know the difference.
1: Exactly.
2: They're not going to know that they heard the song twice.
1: Such a good point.
0: By the way, also, then you've got Riot Stage on Sunday. Let's get to that real quick. Pierce the Veil. Ever heard of them? Sold out more tickets than anybody, anytime in history at Tinley Park. 30,000 seats. They'll be at 8:25 on the Riot stage on Sunday. Same time as Insane Clown Posse, 8:55-ish, and Elvis Costello at 8:30.
2: Elvis Costello's tired. Why is he playing at 8:30? He's going to be asleep by then.
1: That's all he's got going for him right now. He's literally planning his whole day around the night.
0: You think his Metamucil will be kicking in by then?
2: Elvis Costello's rider is just a bottle of Mucinex.
0: He's got to, like, take an intermission. But also, a lot of people want to know when Lynette Morissette's playing, because she's going to be on the Root stage at 7:20, then Pierce the Veil at 8:25. You could see all of Alanis Morissette and all of Pierce the Veil on Sunday, which is a pretty big win there.
1: That's huge, because when we first got the lineup and the first four on the top, that was the biggest concern, is how am I going to see four headliners over 3 days? But they figured it out, man. Riot Mike is the best.
0: But there are some conflicts, so deal with it.
1: Yeah, hey, you got plenty of time right now. You've got over a month to get your fitness up. I don't want to hear any excuses. We get in the pit.
2: And we love someone, like Kid Rock said.
0: So all this is up on our socials right now.
2: Right now, it's up there.
0: So it's up there. Because I
2: know you couldn't follow that, so there's pictures for you on Q101 Chicago.
0: Get your readers on there, because the times are a little small in their fonts. But all the times, the days, everything for Riot Fest. And remember, the golden ticket gets you from Riot Fest to Riot Fest. You win the 2026 Riot Fest tickets, and that key word is heat right now. H-E-A-T. Lauren will continue the show now. We're going to leave.
1: Okay, I'll do that.
0: It's all you.
1: Thank you.
0: Stick around here. The great Lauren O'Neill, who you'll find in the Linkin Park movie on IMAX, coming soon. To see her face on IMAX, come on now. I'd pay $300 for that.
1: Thank you.
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0: The Hammer Alley Podcast, an 80s flashback mockumentary. 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
0: And when you win the greatest prize in all of Chicagoland, Q101's golden ticket, that's what you start with, baby. 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Just text SALT, S-A-L-T, to 312-967-8300. 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

0: Faint for Jenny in Arlington Heights. Jenny in Arlington Heights was with me live when Linkin Park announced they were back for a new era with a new singer, a new album, a new tour. It was almost 2 years ago. And now they're taking it to the big screen, and it's crazy.
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0: This is Patty.
1: Patty, hey, it's Lauren O'Neill from Q101. How are you?
0: I'm good. How are you?
1: I'm fantastic. Are you at work right now?
0: I am, yeah.
1: Okay. Is your boss okay with the fact that you just won Young the Giant tickets?
0: Get out. Yes. That is amazing.
1: That's a really good reason to be listening to Q101 while you're supposed to be doing probably important stuff for your job, right?
0: You know what? We have it on all day in the office, so no, that's awesome.
1: I love that about you. Where do you work?
0: I work in Westmont, Suburban Lock.
1: Shout out to Suburban Lock in Westmont. Patty's going to see Young the Giant.
0: Woohoo! That's awesome. Thank you.
1: You're so welcome. Thanks for listening to Q101 on the job. And just go ahead and let your boss know now that there's a possibility that you're going to be missing a lot more work. 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
0: I'm okay with that. I'm okay with that.
1: I'm okay with that, too. I wish you the best of luck with the grand prize.
0: Thank you so much, Lauren.
1: Everybody else?
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1: 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Text Thursday, THURSDAY, to 312-967-8300. Good luck.

0: you miss a moment of Brian and Kenzie in the morning, you miss a lot.
1: Yeah, Tyson Ashby from Wheaton, Illinois. Just pulled into work, actually, to do some training this morning up in Skokie.
0: Some training? Ugh, that sucks.
1: Yeah.
0: That's probably not great. The good news is you're going to see the Foo Fighters.
1: That's awesome. Super excited.
0: Yeah.
1: I'm so excited.
0: Yeah, see, that training is beating him down. He doesn't yell anymore, all that work training.
2: Beating him into submission.
0: Yeah. Yeah, you'll be able.
1: Right, so I'm leading the training this morning, so I got to stay calm, cool, collected, right?
0: Oh,
2: he's ruining everyone else's day, Brian.
0: Yeah, I know. I'm sorry. Sorry, what? Yuck.
1: No ruining.
0: Tomorrow morning, when you hear a Foo Fighters song, you call, and you are going to the sold out Foo Fighters show at Soldier Field Saturday with us. 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
1: Hey, this is Matt Schultz from Cage the Elephant. This is our new song, Beaches in Tennessee. It's your music plus.
0: Cage the Elephant's Matt Schultz on whether Beaches in Tennessee is representative of the music on the new album.
1: I wouldn't say that it's like an overall representation of everything that we're writing right now, because we always do try to mix it up and each song have its own identity. And many times a lot of the records that we write kind of in a cohesive way are all over the place. Hoping that this record feels like the band playing live, I definitely think that it is a good representation.

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1: Holy crap.
0: Holy crap.
1: You answered.
0: You called me.
1: Yeah, I did.
0: And here we are.
1: I cannot believe this. This is cool no matter what. You answered.
0: You know, I always tell people to lower their expectations when they're listening to my show on Q101, and it sounds like you've already done that, so we're off to a good start. What's your name? Where are you calling from?
1: My name is Brianna. I'm from Joliet, Illinois.
0: Hi, Brianna from Joliet, Illinois.
1: Q101!
0: Woohoo! What's going on in Joliet today?
1: Not much. I just called because I was listening to the radio, and I was like, let me just call. And then you answered, and I was like, this is the greatest day ever.
0: Yay! I love it when a plan
1: just
0: comes
1: saying.
0: Together.
1: Yeah, it does. Keeping up the good music.
0: Is there anything that I could do specifically for you? Give you a high five, play a song for you, give you some lottery numbers.
1: Yeah, I mean, I do love a great high five, a hug, any good songs. I mean, you guys are playing great songs, so I can't complain.
0: That's what I do. All right, back up. Right, I don't want you to get hurt. Hang on. Here it comes.
1: Okay.
0: High five right to you right now. And
1: right now?
0: There it is.
1: Yes! I got it. All the way over here in Joliet, Illinois.
0: I love you so much,
1: Thank
0: Joliet.
1: You so much.
0: All right. Call me anytime.
1: Yep, bye.

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That's almost Monday. They're coming to the House of Blues on November 13th, and that's your qualifying prize for this hour's entry for Q101's golden ticket. So you still have about 10 minutes left to text Thursday, THURSDAY, to 312-967-8300 to get that. And a new keyword coming next with Dexter and the Moon Rocks tickets right after Weezer, as I'm building you a playlist to get you through this Thursday, starting with Sublime.

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1: 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Just play the game one way. You hit a ball in the gap, run. 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

This band is so great, and they haven't played Chicago since they played Q101's Twisted Christmas 2 years ago. That changes. Dexter and the Moonrocks coming back to the Aragon in November. That's your qualifying prize to get in on this hour's entry into Q101's golden ticket. 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

0: Priest for Lainey in Round Lake. Sounds like they are having a day in Round Lake. Hope it gets better for you. In fact, if you're this person I'm about to call, it's probably going to get a lot better.
1: Hello?
0: Hey, is Lisa available?
1: This is.
0: This is Lauren from Q101. How are you?
1: Good. Did I win a golden ticket chance?
0: You did win a golden ticket chance.
1: Oh my gosh, I'm so excited.
0: How many times have you entered?
1: Probably at least like 15, and you guys just started this week.
0: I know. Isn't it awesome?
1: Yes. Oh my gosh, thank you.
0: You're so welcome. The greatest prize in all of Chicagoland could be yours. You're officially qualified, and also for doing so, you have a pair of tickets to see Sylvan Esso at the Salt Shed this October.
1: Oh my gosh, I'm so excited. Thank you so much. Have a great day, Lauren.
0: You too, babe.

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The neighborhood at the United Center is your next qualifying prize for Q101's golden ticket. I'll give you that keyword in three songs. You still have that much time to get in on this hour's pair of tickets to see Dexter and the Moon Rocks. So if you haven't already, text Moon, M-O-O-N, to 312-967-8300. Good luck.

0: this is Lauren O'Neill from Q101. Who am I speaking with?
1: Kristen.
0: Hi, Kristen. How are you?
1: Great.
0: I'm just curious. Did you hear the Riot Fest daily schedule breakdown this morning with Brian and Case and myself?
1: Yes.
0: And how are you feeling about it? How are you feeling about your fitness level and getting to all five stages for the entire weekend?
1: We're ready.
0: Who's we? You got a mouse in your pocket?
1: No, I got my girlfriend's in the car.
0: Oh, hi, girlfriends.
2: Hello.
0: Ready to Riot Fest. Because that's the first pair of tickets that you would win now that you're qualified for Q101's golden ticket.
1: Yeah.
0: It would be a pair of tickets to everything Q101 touches for an entire year. So you could take each of your girlfriends to something different. A Lollapalooza, a Riot Fest, a Twisted, a picnic, lounges, pop-up shows, concerts, festivals, all of it. You could spread the love around.
1: Oh my gosh. So did I win the gold or no?
0: You are qualified for the grand prize. You just won a pair of tickets to Almost Monday at the House of Blues this November.
1: Oh my gosh, great. Thank you.
0: You're so welcome. 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
1: All right, thank you.
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through this list of most popular baby names from 2025, and something has struck me here with names like Maybelline, Mattel, Luxury Linen, Earth, and Infant Girl. Just sounds like what people were looking around the hospital room. Just, oh, yeah. Infant Girl. Yeah, that's your name. It's Q101. Thankfully, none of them named Buffalo, Traffic, or Jam. That's this band. Here's Fool's Gold. What do you say?

Okay, Oak Forest. Jay in Oak Forest said, I didn't mention any of the boy names, the popular 2025, just some of the girl names, which stuck out to me. And these are actually crazy. On the list for baby names is Papa. Papa Baby, Howdy, Gator, and Demon. Just sounds like extra members of Slipknot. We're Q101.

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1: Is this seriously Q101 for real?
0: Seriously Q101 for realsies. Who is this for real?
1: This is Dina for real.
0: Hi, Dina. Where are you calling me from?
1: Is this Lauren for real?
0: This is Lauren for real.
1: Shut the front freaking door.
0: Okay.
1: Oh, my God. Oh, my God. I'm out in Schaumburg. I just got up of work. I'm on my way home.
0: Sounds like a lovely day in Schaumburg.
1: Yeah, it's a lovely day. I just got out of a hospital. I work in a hospital. And, and I listen to you every day on my way home. And I listen to the morning guys. But I got to give them a shout out.
0: So, absolutely. Yeah. Hey, listen to us all. I love that.

0: important that we plan, because Riot Fest is the first pair of tickets for your entire year long of free tickets when you win the greatest prize in all of Chicagoland, the Q101 golden ticket.
1: Yeah, that's a big one. Holy crap.
0: Huge one. So every hour you get yourself qualified, and then you instantly win another pair of tickets on the spot. So if you miss this hour's keyword...
1: which I probably did.
0: Well, you were busy working and saving people's lives, sounds like, so... Okay, understandable. Yeah. Enter to win, get yourself qualified, and get a pair of tickets to see the neighborhood at the United Center just for doing so.
1: Oh, nice.
0: If you haven't already, text SWEATER, S-W-E-A-T-E-R, SWEATER, back to this number when we hang up, 312-967-8300.
1: Awesome. Well, thank you so much. I hope you have a great rest of your day.
0: I hope you have a great rest of your day, Dina. Thanks for calling.
1: You're welcome.

0: Hey, this is Noodles from The Offspring. I'm here with my good friend Dexter. Say hi, Dexter.
1: Hi. 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
2: 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The Q101 golden ticket took us to everything we touch for an entire year, starting with Riot Fest, ending with Riot Fest. You'll see her in Douglas Park this September. I'm broke.

Foo Fighters, Queens of the Stone Age, and another band I cannot say the name of on the radio if I like having a job. Playing Soldier Field this Saturday, Brian and Kenzie have your hookup with tickets tomorrow morning. 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

Tomorrow morning between 6 and 10 with Brian and Kenzie on Q101. It's Foo Frenzy. Whenever you hear a Foo Fighters song, call up immediately. 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

Everyone stop jumping for a moment. Yeah, Q101, I'm Kevin. More importantly, you. 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Yes, you do, Broadview. Another opportunity in and around 3:30.

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So good indeed, the golden ticket. 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Right now, a band that had a big, big crowd, even with the mud at Lollapalooza, and we had them in Loungeapalooza, the neighborhood.

0: 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I died and you walked by and said no. 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
0: Right now. Yes, the key word is fall. F-A-L-L. Fall, as in this band coming up is Fall Out Boy. Yes, text the word fall to 312-967-8300. 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Everything we do an entire year, Riot Fest to Riot Fest. And just by getting qualified, you'll win two tickets to We Are Scientists at Shuba's on October 18th. Yeah, that keyword again right now is fall, F-A-L-L.

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Interpol, Q101, Chicago's alternative, over an hour of commercial-free alternative, and another shot at the golden ticket within the next hour. Over on our socials, Q101 on the Instagram, an emergency video, a Dr. Pepper Portillo's shake test. Yes, we must test it, and already I think the drive-thru is going to have a long line.

Noah Kahn doing a public service, telling people not to do bathroom things in the crowd at his shows. Good on you, Noah Kahn. Q101, I'm Kevin. Yes, people down there in Midlothian. Yes, home of the Midlo Dome. The Midlothian Recreation Center is called the Midlo Dome. Now you know something, and knowing is half the battle. G.I. Joe, another public service. I'll do some public service for you with the golden ticket coming up around 4:30.

Temper City Q101. The Riot Fest lineup is out. Yes, and so commences the complaints of, how did you book this band that I love that's absolutely great, insert band name here, at the same time as another band that I absolutely love that's my absolute favorite, insert band name here. Yeah, you can see all of the conflicts, but wow, 21 Pilots and Gwar go head-to-head on Friday, September 18th at Riot Fest. Oh, win your way in, Q101.com. 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

Julia Wolf, she had a big weekend performing for the Muddy, Muddy, Muddy Masses at Lollapalooza, but then indoors, recharging with Monster Energy Drink, we had Loungeapalooza. 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

0: 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Q101, I'm Kevin. I also heard in that song from Neon Trees, he used the word whisper. Whisper. 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
0: 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Oh, Linkin Park, they're going to have a movie, and Lauren O'Neill is going to be in it.

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1: 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And I broke the crisper drawer. 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

Q101, I'm Kevin, reading your comments, your texts, 312-967-8300, over on Facebook as well. I want to know, how would you rewrite the lyrics to a song? I have a friend, Andy, who would rewrite the lyrics to many different songs. Yes, including this one by Alice in Chains with words I can't repeat on the radio.

An anthem for being exhausted and anxious and amped up and opening up your phone and saying, oh, no, this? Yeah, Def Cab for Cutie. They're there for us. People texting in to 312-967-8300 from Palatine. Palatine, they're heading out to Gianni's Cafe, and they were asking about the golden ticket. Yes, it is coming up. There will be another one within the hour. Commercial-free alternative for 45 minutes.

Noah Kahan, Q101. Yes, one of those artists where I always misinterpret the words he says. I thought one time he said a dirty word, and then I looked it up, and he did. Yes, rewrite some lyrics on our Facebook page. I'll get into the comments there. Had so much fun. My favorite set, maybe, from a Lollapalooza on a Sunday where I'm already, like, exhausted from 3 days of Lollapaloozas. Yeah, it was Turnstile. They were amazing. Just people moshing in the mud in the sun, man.

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I said you look so fine that I really want to make you mine. 4, 5, 6, come on and get your kicks. Now you don't need

0: Beba doobie. Yes, beba doobie. It's just fun to say it. Beba doobie. 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Speaking of fun words.
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0: plays over that photo collage of you and your friends in high school at your graduation. Yeah, that one.
1: Green Day, they have a movie coming out next week. 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

0: this is Matt Schultz from Cage the Elephant, and this is our new song, Beaches in Tennessee. It's your music. Plus,
1: Cage the Elephant's Matt Schultz on where he thinks new fans should jump into their music.
0: I don't know if there's like any particular entry point that I would hope that the audience would go after. I mean, I definitely have my favorite records. Melophobia was a special record for us. Tell Me I'm Pretty was a special record. Social Cues was a special record. But I mean, I think they all, at one time or another, were really important to us, and still are. As far as the albums are concerned, I think we just feel blessed that people are listening.

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1: If you miss a moment of Brian and Kenzie in the morning, you miss a lot. 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
1: 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So we'll see where it goes. Could be crazy. 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
0: We all know Nirvana, but you should know Killing Joke. Killing Joke, with this song simply called 80s, had some serious issues with a big Nirvana song, Come As You Are, which they claimed possibly had a riff that sounded almost the same to what they're hearing. But apparently the whole thing got squashed, they never went to court over it, and Dave Grohl later on would actually play drums on a Killing Joke record. This is Killing Joke, 80s, on the history of alternative.

0: Yes, a song of the Weezer verse, if you will. 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If you're friends with her, I'm friends with you. 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You should go meet them. 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